What would you like us to pray for? Or would you like to pray for someone? Send your message now on 0303 040 1111.

A prayer from the Psalms. Your love, Lord, reaches to the heavens, your faithfulness to the skies. Your righteousness is like the highest mountains, your justice like the great deep. How priceless is your unfailing love. We take refuge in the shadow of your wings. Shine your light to those who know you, your righteousness on the upright in heart. Amen.

Levi from Woking, and I would like to share a verse. The verse I would like to share is Matthew chapter 2 from verses 1 to 5. After Jesus was born in Bethlehem in Judea, during the time of King Herod, Maggie from the east came to Jerusalem and asked, "Who is the one who has been born King of the Jews? We saw his star when it rose and have come to worship him." When King Herod heard this, he was disturbed, and all Jerusalem with him. When he had called together all the people's chief priests and teachers of the law, he asked them where the Messiah was to be born. "In Bethlehem in Judea," they replied, "for this is what the prophet has written. But you, Bethlehem, in the land of Judea, and by no means least among the rulers of Judea,

Why me, Lord? What have I ever done to deserve even one of the blessings I've known? Why me, Lord? What did I ever do?

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0: The first part of Psalm 109. For the choir director, a Psalm of David. O God, whom I praise, don't stand silent and aloof while the wicked slander me and tell lies about me. They surround me with hateful words and fight against me for no reason. I love them, but they try to destroy me with accusations, even as I am praying for them. They repay evil for good and hatred for my love. They say, get an evil person to turn against him. Send an accuser to bring him to trial. When his case comes up for judgment, let him be pronounced guilty. Count his prayers as sins. Let his years be few. Let someone else take his position. May his children become fatherless and his wife a widow. May his children wander as beggars and be driven from their ruined homes. May creditors seize his entire estate and strangers take all he has earned. Let no one be kind to him. Let no one pity his fatherless children. May all his offspring die. May his family name be blotted out in the next generation. May the Lord never forget the sins of his fathers. May his mother's sins never be erased from the record. May the Lord always remember these sins, and may his name disappear from human memory. For he refused all kindness to others. He persecuted the poor and needy, and he hounded the brokenhearted to death. He loved to curse others. Now you curse him. He never blessed others. Now don't you bless him. Cursing is as natural to him as his clothing, or the water he drinks, or the rich food he eats. Now may his curses return and cling to him like clothing. May they be tied around him like a belt.
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0: 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My soul rejoices in the Lord and delights in his salvation. My whole being exclaims, "Who is like you, Lord?" My tongue proclaims your righteousness and praises you all day long. Amen.
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0: prayer from the Psalms. Have mercy on us, O God, according to your unfailing love. According to your great compassion, blot out our transgressions. Wash away all our iniquities and cleanse us from our sins. 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Create in us a pure heart, O God, and renew a steadfast spirit within us. Restore to us the joy of your salvation, and grant us a willing spirit to sustain us. Amen.
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This is Levi from Wiking, and I would like to say Psalm 23. The Lord is my shepherd, I shall not want. 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He leads me beside the still waters. He refreshes my soul. For his name's sake, even though I walk through the darkest valley, I will not fear for you, for he is with me. His rod and staff, they protect me. He prepares a table in the presence of my enemies. Surely goodness and mercy shall follow us all the days of our life, and we shall dwell in the house of, for the house of the Lord forever. Amen. 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

0: Psalm 108, a song, a psalm of David. My heart is confident in you, O God. No wonder I can sing your praises with all my heart. Wake up, lyre and harp. I will wake the dawn with my song. I will thank you, Lord, among all the people. I will sing your praises among the nations. For your unfailing love is higher than the heavens. Your faithfulness reaches to the clouds. Be exalted, O God, above the highest heavens. May your glory shine over all the earth. Now rescue your beloved people. Answer and save us by your power. God has promised this by his holiness. I will divide up Shechem with joy. I will measure out the valley of Succoth. Gilead is mine, and Manasseh too. Ephraim, my helmet, will produce my warriors, and Judah, my scepter, will produce my kings. But Moab, my washbasin, will become my servant, and I will wipe my feet on Edom, and shout in triumph over Philistia. Who will bring me to the fortified city? Who will bring me victory over Edom? Have you rejected us, O God? Will you no longer march with our enemies? Oh, please help us against our enemies, for all human help is useless. With God's help, we will do mighty things, for he will trample down our foes.
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0: A prayer from the Psalms. 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Amen.
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She went and told me that's the Holy Ghost. 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

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Amen.

Just wanted to say thank you so much for praying and just thank God for the life of Peter Kerridge and the amazing work that he established through Premier, and long may that legacy continue. In Jesus' name, have a blessed day.

The third part of Psalm 106. Israel failed to destroy the nations in the land, as the Lord had commanded them. Instead, they mingled among the pagans and adopted their evil customs. They worshipped their idols, which led to their downfall. They even sacrificed

0: sacrificed their sons and their daughters to the demons. They shed innocent blood, the blood of their sons and daughters. By sacrificing them to the idols of Canaan, they polluted the land with murder. They defiled themselves by their evil deeds, and their love of idols was adultery in the Lord's sight. That is why the Lord's anger burned against his people, and he abhorred his own special possession. He handed them over to pagan nations, and they were ruled by those who hated them. Their enemies crushed them and brought them under their cruel power. Again and again he rescued them, but they chose to rebel against him, and they were finally destroyed by their sin. Even so, he pitied them in their distress and listened to their cries. He remembered his covenant with them and relented because of his unfailing love. He even caused their captors to treat them with kindness. Save us, O Lord our God. Gather us back from among the nations, so we can thank your holy name and rejoice and praise you. Praise the Lord, the God of Israel, who lives from everlasting to everlasting. Let all the people say, Amen. Praise the Lord.
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prayer from the Psalms. In you, Lord our God, we put our trust. Show us your ways, Lord. Teach us your paths. Guide us in your truth and teach us, for you are God, our Saviour, and our hope is in you all day long. No one who hopes in you will ever be put to shame. Remember, Lord, your great mercy and love, for they are from of old. Do not remember the sins of my youth and my rebellious ways. According to your love, remember us, for you, Lord, are good. May integrity and uprightness protect us, because our hope, Lord, is in you. Amen.

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We will exalt you, Lord, for you lifted us up out of the depths and did not let our enemies gloat over us. Lord my God, we called to you for help and you healed us. Sing the praises of the Lord, you faithful people. Praise his holy name. For his anger lasts only for a moment, but his favor lasts a lifetime. Weeping may stay for the night, but rejoicing comes in the morning. You turned our wailing into dancing. You removed our sackcloth and clothed us with joy, that our hearts may sing your praises and not be silent. Lord my God, we will praise you forever. Amen.

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Jehovah hides you. Premier Gospel, music that brings joy to your soul.

0: The second part of Psalm 106. The people made a calf at Mount Sinai. They bowed before an image made of gold. They traded their glorious God for a statue of a grass-eating bull. They forgot God, their Saviour, who had done such great things in Egypt, such wonderful things in the land of Ham, such awesome deeds at the Red Sea. So he declared he would destroy them. But Moses, his chosen one, stepped between the Lord and the people. He begged him to turn from his anger and not destroy them. The people refused to enter the pleasant land, for they wouldn't believe his promise to care for them. Instead, they grumbled in their tents and refused to obey the Lord. Therefore, he solemnly swore that he would kill them in the wilderness, that he would scatter their descendants among the nations, exiling them to distant lands. Then our ancestors joined in the worship of Baal at Peor. They even ate sacrifices offered to the dead. They angered the Lord with all these things, so a plague broke out among them. But Phinehas had the courage to intervene, and the plague was stopped. So he has been regarded as a righteous man ever since that time. At Meribah, too, they angered the Lord, causing Moses serious trouble. They made Moses angry, and he spoke foolishly.
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0: A prayer from the Psalms. In you, Lord our God, we put our trust. Show us your ways, Lord. Teach us your paths. Guide us in your truth and teach us. For you are God, our Savior, and our hope is in you all day long. No one who hopes in you will ever be put to shame. Remember, Lord, your great mercy and love, for they are from of old. Do not remember the sins of my youth and my rebellious ways. According to your love, remember us. For you, Lord, are good. May integrity and uprightness protect us, because our hope, Lord, is in you. Amen.
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1: Whether you're up for work or because of worry, we're here for you. Premier Gospel, music that brings joy to your soul.

A prayer from the Psalms. Hear our cry, O God. Listen to our prayers. From the ends of the earth we will call to you. We call as our hearts grow faint. Lead us to the rock that is higher than us. For you have been our refuge, a strong tower against the foe. We long to dwell in your tent forever and take refuge in the shelter of your wings. 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

0: Good morning, good morning. I'm just so grateful to be alive, to wake up this morning. There's so many who are right now fighting for their lives in a hospital bed. There's so many people who are didn't even wake up this morning, and I'm so grateful. I'm so grateful to God for waking up this morning. There's been so many sicknesses around me and some serious, serious things happening to people, and I'm truly grateful that God wake me up this morning and my baby Sakani. Love you guys and have a blessed day.
1: I want to take this time here and dedicate it to the broken. I want to talk to you for a moment. You see, I've been on this Christ walk for a good minute, you know. And I understand that there are some who got the thing figured out and down pat. But for the rest of us, every now and then, you know, life happens. And we need to simplify a little bit. This is the reason for this song.

What would you like us to pray for? Or would you like to pray for someone? Send your message now on 0303 040 1111.

0: The first part of Psalm 106. Praise the Lord. Give thanks to the Lord, for he is good. His faithful love endures forever. Who can list the glorious miracles of the Lord? Who can ever praise him enough? There is joy for those who deal justly with others and always do what is right. Remember me, Lord, when you show your favour to your people. Come near and rescue me. Let me share in the prosperity of your chosen ones. Let me rejoice in the joy of your people. Let me praise you with those who are your heritage. Like our ancestors, we have sinned. We have done wrong. We have acted wickedly. Our ancestors in Egypt were not impressed by the Lord's miraculous deeds. They soon forgot his many acts of kindness to them. Instead, they rebelled against him at the Red Sea. Even so, he saved them to defend the honour of his name and to demonstrate his mighty power. He commanded the Red Sea to dry up. He led Israel across the sea as if it were a desert. So he rescued them from their enemies and redeemed them from their foes. Then the water returned and covered their enemies. Not one of them survived. Then his people believed his promises. Then they sang his praise. Yet how quickly they forgot what he had done. They wouldn't wait for his counsel. In the wilderness, their desires ran wild, testing God's patience in that dry wasteland. So he gave them what they asked for, but he sent a plague along with it. The people in the camp were jealous of Moses and envious of Aaron, the Lord's holy priest. Because of this, the earth opened up. It swallowed Dathan and buried Abiram and the other rebels. Fire fell upon their followers. A flame consumed the wicked.
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Prayer from the Psalms. We exalt you, Lord, for you lifted us out of the depths and did not let our enemies gloat over us. Lord, my God, we call to you for help, and you healed us. Sing the praises of the Lord, you his faithful people. 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You turn our wailing into dancing. You removed our sackcloth and clothed us with joy, that our hearts may sing your praises and not be silent. Lord my God, we will praise you forever. Amen.

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1: Hi, this is Ibe Giant Killer here, and this is your Spirit Charge. Don't despise the season you're in. The very thing that feels like it's breaking you may actually be building you. Before David faced Goliath, he faced lions and bears. Those private victories prepared him for public victory. Some of us want the platform, but we're frustrated by the preparation. Yet God often develops giant killers in hidden places. The tears, the setbacks, the waiting, the lonely seasons are not wasted. God is using them to strengthen you for what comes next. Keep going. This season has purpose.
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patient. I was near Black Horse Road in a coach and I think about where man's heading. Best advice was stick your neck in. Can't control this game like refing. Chat to the bros like no more stressing. And the Lord's gonna show you blessing. Food to the door. 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I know about wrestling. I'm stone cold, I'ma stun these youths. I'm in the booth and I come with troops. I'm in Peckham doing up stew. Look at what screws can do.

0: name on the map. Don't know about picking our places. Hungry, trying to find where steak is. Bro, should I make it? Trying to knock down doors, no bailiff. I'm in the yester of an old age, trying to find out where the space is. This beautiful game is amazing. It's a lot though, and I'm changing. I'm trying to show them through demonstration. I was near Black Horse Road with a coach, and I think about where man's heading. Best advice was stick your neck in. Can't control this game like reffing. Chat to the pros like no more stressing. And the Lord's gonna show you blessing. Food at the door. Rice and peas with a jerk, says too impressive. Lively. Lively. Lively. Yes.
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Pictures, but not words. Texts that seem impersonal. Tweets rather than conversation. It can leave us all feeling rather empty. 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
1: Good morning, I'm Anna Reese Green. England are into the World Cup quarter-finals after a dramatic match with co-hosts Mexico. It finished 3-2 with Jude Bellingham scoring twice and Harry Kane once. A 2 a.m. kickoff meant pubs were allowed to stay open late. Now in Cuba, a pastor's son has been released from a maximum security prison where he was being held on charges of alleged sabotage. Jonathan Burgos remains under strict restrictions. Anti-persecution watchdog Christian Solidarity Worldwide says he should have never been arrested in the first place. And a priest from a Catholic group excommunicated from the church last week has claimed they'd be welcomed back under a different pope. The Society of St. Pius X, based in Switzerland, takes a conservative view of the Catholic faith and rejects Vatican II. That's your latest Premier News.
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0: temperatures of 29 degrees, and it's only getting hotter as we get deeper into the week.
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0: Good morning, a happy Monday morning to you. So Gospel Breakfast with me, Belinda, with you from now all the way up until 10 o'clock this morning. It's 2 minutes past seven in the morning. Have you just woken up? Are you just about going to bed? Woo! What a night it has been. We're going to be chatting it up this morning on Gospel Breakfast. Plus, it's the first Monday in the month, which means Pastor Mike White, the senior pastor from TAB London, is going to be joining us with a word of inspiration for this month of July. All of that, plus so much more happening on Gospel Breakfast. But before we go any further, let us pray. So Lord, we thank you for your goodness. We thank you for your mercies. We thank you for being God and for being in our lives. As we start this brand new week together, we pray that your presence will be with us, that you will be our guide, that you will direct us, and that you will inspire us. Give us a download on anything is that you need us to hear from you on today, and help us to be open to hearing your word and to being led by you. These things we ask of you in Jesus' name. And together as a family, we say, amen.
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0: Better is on its way. A place you hear on the Gospel Breakfast Show this here Monday morning. Yes, it is the 6th of July 2026. That was Lady Lavadga Huggard. God, that's quite a name. Quite a lot going. That's a bit much for a Monday morning, if you ask me. But definitely singing about better being on its way. No better song there is to start our Monday morning with, especially if you have just gotten into the month and you're like, man, it ain't been so great for me. July has not been how I wanted it to be. Well, better is on the way. Let's declare that in Jesus' name. Good morning to you. If it's your first time ever tuning into Gospel Breakfast, you got me, Belinda. That's my name. I'm here with you every weekday morning from 7 until 10 a.m. And if it's your first time, well, welcome to the family. We're called the Hot Porridge Massive. We join together. We join forces just like the Avengers in the morning. We dance. We give God our praise. We share and we encourage each other. You can connect on 0303-040-1111. That's 0303-040-1111. If you're wondering, is she a Marvel fan? Of course I am.
1: I feel like I'm in the safari.

Lindy there with Move, playing for you here on a Gospel Breakfast. A little something to get you moving on this here Monday morning, especially if you only went to bed at like 4 a.m. this morning because you were up watching the big game that took place just a few hours ago, really. Like, it was on this Monday morning for us here in the UK. Were you one of those people? Did you stay up to watch the game? Or were you like me? Did you go to bed at 9:30 last night? Let me know on 0303 040 1111. Good morning, Lucia. Lucia says, good morning, Belinda, and the hot porridge. Massive. I knew that we had a special connection. She says, oh, bless. She said, I knew that we had a connection just as the good Lord. I love Marvel as well. Sis, listen. Me and Marvel have been having a problem for the last few weeks because I've been going back, watching all the stuff, watched all the Avengers, even though I've seen them before, caught up with. I've been watching the X-Men now. It's a little bit more darker. However, definitely enjoying the storylines there. And then she says, toupee bananas. That's all I'm going to say. Have a blessed day, guys. You're going to have to explain that a bit more to me because I'm a fan, but I didn't know about that. So let me know what you mean by that. Are you a Marvel fan? Who's your favourite character? This is not what I have lined up to talk about today, but we're here, so let's discuss it. Who's your favourite Marvel character? Do connect with me on 0303 040 1111. And in case you haven't jumped into your Bible this morning, or you're like, I don't want to talk Marvel, I need a word from his spirit, well, I've got that covered as well. Your spirit charge is coming up in the next few minutes from a guy who you know pretty well and who you're going to hear this morning at 10 a.m. straight after Gospel Breakfast.

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1: Hi, this is Ibe Giant Killer here, and this is your Spirit Charge. Don't despise the season you're in. The very thing that feels like it's breaking you may actually be building you. Before David faced Goliath, he faced lions and bears. Those private victories prepared him for public victory. Some of us want the platform, but we're frustrated by the preparation. Yet God often develops giant killers in hidden places. The tears, the setbacks, the waiting, the lonely seasons are not wasted. God is using them to strengthen you for what comes next. Keep going. This season has a purpose.
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Vic Tizzle, Utter Want, and a very popular voice that you know, Muyua there on I Sing. Before that, we had Tasha Cobbs and John Legend there with Church. And in between was another very popular voice that you know, the one, the only, Ibe Giant Killer, bringing you your spirit charge for today. And quite a powerful word it was as well, coming from the one who took down giants. Well, listen, if you missed it, don't worry. You'll be able to catch it again in about an hour's time here on Gospel Breakfast in the 8 o'clock hour. Now, how are you, family? How are you doing? How was your first weekend in July 2026? What did you get into? Do let me know. Connect with me on 0303-040-1111. Did you go to church? Was there a word that resonated with you? Was there a scripture that you took away and you thought, I'm not going to hold on to this one. I'm actually going to share it with my brothers and sisters in Christ. Maybe it's a scripture that you woke up and read this morning and you know the Lord is encouraging you to share it with the others, never knowing who it's going to touch this morning and really propel into the rest of this week. If that's you, if there's a scripture you want to share or a word of encouragement that you want to share, maybe from something that you had over the weekend, then do not be shy. Let me know what that is on 0303-040-1111. And also let me know how your weekend was. Mine was pretty interesting. I learned something that I didn't know before about a particular bird who you might be finding a nuisance at the moment, or maybe you're really enjoying them. Can tell you more about it shortly.

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1: NSL and Saya there with Saved. Place you here on Gospel Breakfast. Before that was Saint Finnegan with Look at God. It is the Gospel Breakfast Show. Look at God. We have made it through to a brand new week, a brand new Monday morning, the 6th of July, 2026. The time is 7:32 in the morning. Now, Lucia's come back through and she has let us know that her favourite Marvel character is Iron Man. Sis, we are absolutely twinning out here because that's my favourite one as well, because he's cheeky. I know that could be, that sounds like it could be a problem for a child of God, but I like the cheeky peoples because I'm a little bit cheeky myself, you know what I mean? Lucia, thank you so much. Drive safe this morning out on the streets. It's a bit quiet out on the roads this morning. I'm thinking maybe not a lot of people have gone to work today because of the England game. Are you taking the day off? Are your kids going to school today? I had some conversations around kids possibly having the day off so they could stay up and watch the game. Are your kids one of those? Do let me know. Or is it just life as normal? Is it business as usual in your household? Connect on 0303 040 1111.

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Tafumi O'Donna there with Wildfire playing for you this morning. It's Monday the 6th of July. If you just tuned in, welcome to you. I want to say a huge, big thank you for everyone who got involved with our challenge, our appeal for the last 3 days of last week. It is much appreciated. As always, Hot Porridge Massive. You come through in your numbers. Premier Gospel family, Premier Gospel listeners, supporters, thank you so much for your prayer and for financially supporting Premier Gospel as well. It is not taken lightly at all. Thank you. It is now 7:40 in the morning. The 6th of July is the date. Do connect with me and let me know how you are doing on 0303 040 1111. Good morning to Imani, who is locked in. Imani saying that she's never really been a fan of Crocs, but since I'm giving them a second try, she wants the verdict on them. She's saying that because I posted in our status, our WhatsApp status, that, you know, I've got my Crocs on today and I'm giving them a second go because I wasn't really a fan of them. And let me tell you why I've pulled for them again is because I paid for them. I bought them, I think, last year. Haven't really worn them regularly. I bought them because you Hot Porridge Massive said, yeah, they are great to travel in. I didn't find it to be so. I found them to be okay to travel in, but not better than trainers. And I thought, well, it's going to be a hot day today. I don't really want to wear flip-flops because I'm driving. So let me put on something that's going to give me cool breeze on my feet while still relatively comfortable

So far, I'm giving them a 6 out of 10. With regular trainers, 10 out of 10. These, 6 out of 10. Imani, I'll keep you posted as we get through the morning.

0: It's so important. Without a will, there's nothing to help your loved ones know what you wanted. 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I've set mine up for peace of mind, and so I know my family doesn't have to deal with anything else when I'm gone. I've also given a gift to something that will help continue God's work.
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0: Gift of Music coming from V9 Collective. Place you here on Gospel Breakfast this Monday morning. So I said over the weekend, yeah, that I was watching something about some birds that you either really love, you think they're beautiful and you love to hear them sing, or they're becoming a bit of a nuisance. Because apparently in the UK, there's been a bit of a parakeet infestation. I'm like, really? But watching the doc, I said, okay, maybe there is. There seems to be a lot of them all around, and I've been hearing them singing in my local area. I kind of like it because it makes me feel like I'm somewhere in the suburbs out in the country. It's a really nice way to wake up on the mornings when I'm trying to wake up early. On the weekends, I'm not so much so. But apparently they've been causing a bit of a nuisance because they gather in certain trees. They be doing what they're doing on people's cars. So people are having to get their cars washed regularly. What was the other thing that was interesting? Yeah, they'd be outside people's windows singing a little bit too loud to the point where people have started throwing things at them to get them to come out of the area and come off of the tree and to stop singing. Have you seen this? Have you been infested by some parakeets? Not in your house, just outside in your local area. They are beautiful. The green that they have on them just brings the area to life for me. But they might be a nuisance for you. Have you seen the documentary? Have you heard about it? Or is this just all garbage? Let me know what you think on 0303 040 1111. It is 7:52 in the morning. Coming up at the top of the hour, I've got your news, your weather update, and of course, the track of the week. Plus, Pastor Mike White, the senior pastor from Tab London, is going to be joining us in the 8 o'clock hour, as well as a few other things as well. Stick around to find out more.
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2: Yeah, I've been watching my wrongs. 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Yeah, come in that cap, you ain't really tap, what is you on? Please leave me alone. Don't want me start preaching. Please leave me alone before I start

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1: Good morning, I'm Anna Rees Green. England are into the World Cup quarterfinals after an epic encounter with Mexico. Jude Bellingham scored twice in the 3-2 win with a penalty from Harry Kane. Manager Thomas Tuchel praised his side's never-say-die attitude. Now in Cuba, a pastor's son's been released from a maximum security prison where he was being held on charges of alleged sabotage. Jonathan Burgos remains under strict restrictions. Anti-persecution watchdog Christian Solidarity Worldwide says he should have never been arrested in the first place. And a priest from the Catholic group, which was excommunicated from the church last week, has claimed they'd be welcomed back under a different pope. The Society of St. Pius X rejects the authority of Pope Leo. That's your latest Premier News.
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3: So today for London, it's going to be sunny and dry with plenty of sunshine. It's going to be a very hot day for many, with the top temperatures hitting 32 degrees. And for Birmingham and the West Midlands, it's going to be a dry day with some variable clouds in the morning. By the afternoon, it's going to be largely sunny. And again, a very warm day with the top temperatures hitting 29.
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3: Hello and good morning. It is Gospel Breakfast with me, Belinda. I'm with you all the way up until 10 o'clock this morning. The time is now 1 minute past eight. It's the 6th of July, 2026. Now, you might just be waking up. Usually you wake up like at 7 o'clock, but because you stayed up all night to watch football, maybe you're just rolling out of your bed this morning. I'm not mad at you. I'm just glad that you are here with me right now. Good morning to Shauna Lockton. She says, good morning, Sissy B and the Hot Porridge Massive. Happy Monday, I pray that you are all well. How was your weekend? Is Tola back yet? He's supposed to be. He'll be back in the studio tomorrow, so y'all can ask him where he's been and what he's been up to. She also goes on to say, you know, I forgot about the game last night. I couldn't be asked waiting up until 1 a.m. There was no missing school for no football. Anyways, I guess the Carney is going to school today. I did hear some parents saying that they'd be keeping their kids off in solidarity to England so they could watch the game. Were you one of those parents? Do let me know on 0303 040 1111. Sean also says, come on, sis, give the Crocs a real chance today. Trainers can be nice, but they also make your feet hot and sweaty in the heat. Crocs are more freeing and they are light. They are light. They are more freeing. I'm just not sure about them yet. But by the end of the day, I'm going to let you know if they're a keeper or if they're just going to be something that I wear a bit more around the house. We're going to be chatting up in this hour, but right now, you know what time it is.
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5: 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Loud!
6: This song prior meeting was birthed out of a real life experience. My wife and I were praying with some friends over the phone, and it was just an amazing time. Could feel the presence of the Lord, you could feel the fire in the room, even though it was over the phone. And then I got this beat that I love, and I went in the studio, and the song just came. The place hot like a prior meeting, because there is no fire like the fire of God. Keep it loud.
7: Candle in a hot sauce.

0: Norman Hutchins there with Hosanna. Before that, we had our track of the week coming from DJ Nicholas. Can we talk about why he said, why his intro was like, hello? If you missed it, don't worry. It's a good tune, by the way. Behave yourself, Belinda, behave. It's a good tune, by the way. If you miss it, you can catch it tomorrow at the same time. If you can't wait that long, make sure you keep it locked here to Premier Gospel. You'll hear it later on this afternoon with the one, the only, Adam Brooks, who'll be here from 1 o'clock in the afternoon. Hello! Belinda, behave. Good morning, Esther. Esther, lovely to hear from you. Esther sent me through a picture of some mini parakeets that she saw when she was in Malaga. They are gorgeous. Their green is just so striking. But you don't have to go all the way to Malaga to see them anymore because, no, apparently the UK has been infested with them. In some neighbourhoods, looking amazing, sounding amazing, but still in a nuisance to other people. If you're one of those who's loving it or not liking it, we'd love to hear from you. If you're new here, by the way, the number is 0303 040 1111. Coming up in the next few minutes, I have got your spirit charge, and then we're going to have our football recap coming from the guy, I was going to say on the ground, but he's actually on the ground here in the UK. The one, the only, Questy, is going to be joining us in about the next 6-7 minutes, so do stick around for that. To give you a bit of a tease, I've been laughing way too much today, so I'm going to try not to laugh. England won against Mexico and Harry Kane was speaking to BBC Sport and the conversation went a little something like this.
1: Yeah, it was a crazy game. We had to find something. I've just been singing there. I can't really talk, but all the occasion, the team, everything against us, we found a way. Yeah, I thought I got to the ball first. It was one of those days that the ref gave a lot against us. And in the end, it didn't matter. So, I'm happy. Well, just look at him here. Incredible. Unbelievable support. Speechless. I can't even talk.
0: He said he's speechless. I mean, Harry, were you playing football or was you singing really hard? They're into the quarterfinal. That's what we wanted to hear. Or that's what many wanted to hear. We're going to hear more from Questy coming up in the next few minutes. Before that, your spirit charge straight after.

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1: Hi, this is Ibe Giant Killer here, and this is your Spirit Charge. Don't despise the season you're in. The very thing that feels like it's breaking you may actually be building you. Before David faced Goliath, he faced lions and bears. Those private victories prepared him for public victory. Some of us want the platform, but we're frustrated by the preparation. Yet God often develops giant killers in hidden places. The tears, the setbacks, the waiting, the lonely seasons are not wasted. God is using them to strengthen you for what comes next. Keep going. This season has purpose.
0: This is Spirit Charge on Premier Gospel. This is the voice of UK Gospel. Premier Gospel.

0: Anthony with Imposter Syndrome. Place you here on Gospel Breakfast. Good morning to Lady T locked in saying, what's up? All night, but not because of the England game. I was locked up. I was up because of the heat. Sis, I hear you. I hear you. It's the Gospel Breakfast Show with me, Belinda, here on Premier Gospel. So if you were up and you watched the entire game to the end, you would have heard Harry Kane's interview with BBC Sport where he said this.
1: Yeah, it was a crazy game. We had to find something. I've just been singing there. I can't really talk, but... all the occasion, the team, everything against us, we found a way. Yeah, I thought I got to the ball first. It was one of those days that the ref gave a lot against us. And in the end, it didn't matter. So, I'm happy. Well, just look at him here. Incredible. Unbelievable support. Speechless. I can't even talk.
0: That's the voice of Harry Kane, not after singing at convention over the weekend, but after playing in the game against Mexico at the World Cup, where England took it home 3-2. Now, we've got our World Cup expert on the phone with us this morning. Let's hope he sounds a little bit better than Harry Kane did. Kwesi, good morning to you.
2: Good morning, Belinda. No, I'm joking. I'm absolutely fine. Good morning, Belinda.
0: Good morning, bro. How are you doing?
2: Yeah, I'm fine, thank you. I'm not even going to lie, I'm hanging on. I stayed up to watch the game. It was tiring, but it was definitely worth staying up for. What a game. Fair play, England. They've gone through good stuff, man.
0: They did. Hold on. So let's talk about you first. So what did you do? Did you have a nap yesterday afternoon to prepare, or did you just bleach the whole thing?
2: No, I had to bleach the whole thing. I'm not going to lie, because I had some editing to do. I had to finish off a video. So I just said, you know what? While I'm waiting for it to upload, let me just go downstairs. Let me just see what the match is saying. Then I realized it was going to be a delay. So I ended up sitting there longer. So I thought, you know what? We're just doing the whole stint in one. So yeah, pray for me today. My goodness, I'm feeling like Harry Kane. I'm not going to lie.
0: I'm going to give you a round of applause. I'm giving you a round of applause for still being up and coming to join us this morning. So I'm hearing a lot of people saying it's probably England's game of the tournament so far. What do you think?
2: Yeah, I think that would be very fair to say. I mean, look, they went down to 10 men, obviously after having Jude Bellingham score two crazy goals within like a minute and a half. Absolutely insane. And by the way, he deserves a lot of praise, because going into the tournament, some of the English media were not too fond of him. So he's done well to come out with that. But England did a great job of hanging on, 10 men in the Azteca Arena, which, by the way, is a very difficult place to go. Mexico's home turf. They absolutely deserve a win. And if you watch the game, you know it was absolutely bonkers.
0: So England are through to the quarter final. I know the last time we spoke, we were getting ready for the England game and for the Ghana game. Ghana not through.
2: Right. Yeah, Ghana didn't make it. They reached Colombia's doorstep and Colombia sent them packing. No room at the inn. Unfortunately, I've been crying all week. I actually put on my social media, don't contact me for 6 business days. I'm in mourning. But regardless, I'm still happy for England. I'm happy for Ghana that they tried their best. But I'm happy for England that, you know what, they kind of deserved this. They needed a performance to show to people, hey, they're not joking. And finally, people can take them serious. So quarterfinals, up the England, man. Here we go.
0: Let's go, let's go, let's go. Lastly, before you go, I think for me, I haven't been watching all the games, but I've been trying to catch all the highlights. And I think still for me so far is one of the goals coming from DR Congo. I don't remember the name of the player, but... and I don't know football terminology either, to be fair, but it was just something that was kind of beautiful to see. Even though they didn't win, did you see that one?
2: Yes, I saw both guys. At the DR Congo game, I really wanted them to win just so I could see them doing dancing. And
0: Same.
2: I wanted to see that. But they scored a good goal. I think it was Sidibe. I want to say Sidibe or Sariki. I'm maybe getting that name wrong. But yeah, great goals all tournament. In fact, there was an absolute corker of a goal in the Cape Verde game where I think he curled it in from like 25 yards outside the box on the left-hand side. Difficult angle. Wonderful. We've been seeing that all tournament. And long may it continue, man. Hopefully England score some corkers in the next round too. It's going to be a tough one, but we'll see how it goes.
0: We will, Kwesi. Thank you so much. We'll definitely be catching up again to see how the games are progressing and seeing who is finally going to take football home.
2: Come on, England, man. Shout out to my chapel crew as well. I'll see you around the way. Love.
0: Make sure you try and get some rest today, man. I hope you have good sleep tonight.
2: I'll try my best, Belinda, all right? Take it easy, yeah?
0: Take care. Thank you.

0: 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Hey! The way I'm bouncing in the studio this Monday morning, the 6th of July. Good morning to you. If you just got here, it is great to have your company. And now your afternoons are going to start looking different from today. And here's why.
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1: 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It's the only place.

0: You are the one, coming from Living Faith Connection Choir. You know me, love me some choir music early in the morning. If you just tuned in, welcome to you. Great to have your company. I've got a special salute to anyone who stayed up for the game last night and still tuning in to Gospel Breakfast, like you should be doing. The Lord still deserves our prayers, even if you haven't been to bed yet. Let's see how Pastor Mike's doing. Sir... Your face tells me that this is the face of a man who stayed up to watch the game last night.
1: This is the face of an older man now who should have gone to his bed, okay? My mother from the shores of Jamaica, Westmoreland, in her wonderful accent would say to me, take yourself to your bed, which means go to bed, young man. What's wrong with you? Go to your bed. And that's... what was ricocheting around my mind last night? I am tore up, as my American friends would say. Yeah, we listen, but I tell you what,
0: it was worth
1: staying up for. Yeah, worth staying up for. Incredible game. Incredible game. So pray my strength.
0: I'm surprised you still got some kind of voice, because did you have church yesterday as well?
1: I had church yesterday, but I wasn't at our church yesterday. No.
0: Okay.
1: But yesterday was a busy day. I don't know. Not just voice. I don't know how I've got me here. I don't know how I've got how I'm speaking in English. I don't know. Like, the brain is just messed up right now. Yeah. Remember, I'm on the fifth floor now, Belinda. You ain't got to the fifth floor yet.
0: I'm on
1: the fifth floor.
0: I'm a couple years away still. But do you know what's really interesting? So we've got our World Cup correspondent, Kwesi, who's one of the presenters here. He joined us as well. And he was like, I asked him, did you have a nap in the day? And he said he intended to. But then in the end, he's just bleached it. So up all day yesterday, all night. And now he's gone to school. He's a teacher and he's got... So his year six, so that would be like 10 and 11 year olds, and he's going to be with them all day as well. So
1: that's intense. I'm going to pray for that brother, because that is in them kids are going to be taught nothingology. Nothingology is on the topic.
0: They're going to be talking football all day.
1: Nothingology. I've come to school to learn nothing from my teacher.
0: So we've got Pastor Mike White with us this morning. He is a senior pastor of the Tab London with a word of inspiration for this month of July. Family, what I want you to do is I'm going to play you a tune. And as the tune is playing, just point your hand to the radio or to whatever device and send up a prayer for Pastor Mike, because this man has not been to his bed yet, but I expect a word to be delivered today.

0: Brandon Lake there with Praise. Place you this morning on the Gospel Breakfast Show. It is the 6th of July 2026, making it the very first Monday in this month, which means this is a time that we call on the man himself, Pastor Mike White, the senior pastor from the Tab London, to join us with a word of inspiration. Family, I hope you've been praying. You know, it's not just the man of God who prays over us, but sometimes we need to send up a prayer for him, especially on a day like this, when this man decided that he weren't going to go to his bed because he was going to watch the England game. No judgment, though. We're here for you, sir. I'm praying for you.
1: I need the prayers. Thank you, saints. Thank you, saints.
0: Pastor Mike, congregation, Pastor Mike White.
1: Well, listeners, God bless you all. Love you guys. Any of you who are actually for real up at this time of the morning after a spectacular football match last night, of course, with England. What a game. What a game, guys. What a phenomenal game. But hey, let me stay with sport. Let me stay with sport, but I want to switch it up a little bit. You know, today is the date, of course, is the 6th of July. The 6th of July. And on this day in 1957, 6th of July, remember this name, Althea Gibson. Althea Gibson, yeah. Althea Gibson made history. She became the first black tennis player to win a Wimbledon singles title. But what inspires me is not just what happened on center court, it's what happened before center court, because Althea Gibson didn't become a champion on the 6th of July. She was revealed as one on the 6th of July. The trophy didn't create the champion. It confirmed the champion. The platform didn't produce the preparation. It presented the preparation. The moment didn't make her. It manifested what had already been in her. And I think that's a word for somebody this morning. You know why? Here's the scripture I'm locked in on today. Galatians chapter 6, verse 9. Galatians 6, verse 9 says, you all know it. Let us not become weary in doing good. For at the proper time, I love that, we will reap a harvest if we don't give up. We'll reap a harvest if we don't give up. Interesting. I love that phrase, at the proper time. It reminds us that harvest is real, but harvest has rhythm. Promise is real, but promise has

0: process. Breakthrough is real, but breakthrough has a backstory. And as we step into July, the seventh month of the year, I want to encourage you, because seven often speaks of completion, fullness, and God bringing things into order in the numerology of theology. When you look at numbers and scripture, that's what it kind of represents. And today is the 6th of July, and 6 reminds us of process, work, formation, and preparation. In Genesis, humanity was created on the 6th day, but rest came on the 7th. In other words, before fullness, there's formation. Before rest, there's responsibility. Before completion, there's construction. And before the breakthrough, there is a backstory. And let me leave you with three thoughts. I want to stay with Althea just a little while. First of all, don't despise the place where your gift is being developed, where you're being developed. See, Althea Gibson's story didn't begin at Wimbledon. Her gift was shaped in the ghettos of Harlem, 1957. Her brilliance was formed in an overlooked space before it was ever celebrated in a prestigious place. It's interesting here when you think about, we celebrate the Wimbledon moment, but yet there was a hidden moment, a darker moment, a moment where she was in an environment where she was probably overlooked and under pressure. And maybe your current season doesn't look glamorous. Maybe it feels hidden, small, quiet, or slow. But don't mistake hidden for hindered. Don't mistake small for insignificant. Don't mistake preparation for punishment. Construction sometimes feels like destruction. God often develops greatness in places that don't actually look very great. Sometimes the soil, let's stick with the agricultural phraseology. The soil is silent, but the seed is still working. Sometimes the room is small, but the roots are going deep. And often heaven isn't delaying you, heaven is developing you. Number two, don't let resistance rewrite your calling. Althea Gibson wasn't just playing against an opponent across the net on Wimbledon's lawn. She was actually playing against the system around the court, a system she'd just flown over from as well in America. Remember the Jim Crow laws. Remember, they didn't end till the 1960s. Her battle was bigger than tennis. Her fight was bigger than the match, because her victory was bigger than her. And somebody needs to hear this today. Listen, somebody needs to hear what I'm about to say. I want you to think deeply here. Sometimes resistance isn't evidence that God is absent. Sometimes resistance is evidence that your obedience is threatening something that needs to change. Some doors don't open easily because your entrance is going to change the room. Remember Althea, she's coming from the Jim Crow law. She's coming from racial oppression, segregation, drama, to be the first black tennis player to win Wimbledon. So don't interpret every obstacle as rejection. And don't interpret every delay as denial. Don't interpret every closed door as a canceled destiny. Some victories are personal, but others are generational. Some breakthroughs are not just about what God is doing for you. This is what I'm trying to say. They're about what God wants to open through you. She set the scene for others to come through. Maybe the thing that you're trying to develop, maybe the thing you're trying to build, maybe the business, whatever it is you're trying to do, is going to open a door generationally for you in your lineage. Third thing I want to ask, and I want you to think about really, is keep going until your season catches up with your sacrifice. Until your season catches up with your sacrifice. See, before Wimbledon recognized Althea Gibson, she had already been winning. Before the crowd applauded her, discipline had already shaped her. Before history recorded her, preparation had already formed her. Recognition doesn't create readiness, it reveals it. Yeah, she was recognized for winning Wimbledon. But actually, here's the fascinating thing. She was ready before then. It's that moment that revealed her readiness. So listen, don't become weary in doing good. I want you to notice that in the scripture there. Keep serving, keep showing up, keep believing, keep building, keep becoming. Don't become weary in doing good. Remember, the Bible uses in Galatians 6:9 agricultural terminology. It's interesting how today, actually, the United Nations have given us International Rural Awareness Day, talking about being aware of areas where people are farming, agriculture, seed is necessary. And what's fascinating here is it says, the Bible says in Galatians 6:9, it doesn't just say don't become weary. It says don't become weary in doing good. The doing good is the seed that you're going to reap a harvest from. So if you want to see a good, keyword, good harvest, not in terms of necessarily volume, but in terms of value. If you want to see a good harvest, you've got to do good. Because nobody can sow apple seeds and expect potatoes. Whatever seed you sow, that's you what you will also reap. Come on, you'll know the scriptures. The seed you sow in tears even can become the harvest you reap with joy. The discipline nobody sees can become the door everybody notices. The process you endure privately can become the purpose God displays publicly. Your breakthrough has a backstory. Your process has a purpose. Your preparation is not being wasted, guys. And at the proper time, if you don't give up, just like Althea, what God has been building in private can become undeniable in public. Let's get ready for the win this year in Jesus' name. I love you, and I believe God's best for you is yet to come.
1: Oh, what a word, Pastor Mike White, the senior pastor from the Tab London, serving it up, just like how England served up the game yesterday with Mexico. He's going to stick around. We're going to pull a bit more out of him and get him to pray for us this morning.

0: waking up right now. You missed out on a word. I understand why you might just be waking up, but you've missed out on a word, but you haven't missed out on the prayer coming from Pastor Mike White. He gave us a word to get us fired up for this month. Sir, I'm going to hand over to you again. I know I'm asking a lot of you, but you knew what you signed up for when you said you were going to join us this morning. So if you could lead us in prayer, please.
1: God, you are amazing, and we love you, and we thank you for your grace, your goodness. Thank you for being our shepherd, our shelter, and our shield. Father, I ask you, Lord God, to remember those in need right now of healing. Lord, some people are going through suffering, physical healing, psychological healing, emotional healing. Whatever the healing is needed, Lord, I pray that you will be the supplier. For you are the God who's able to do exceedingly and abundantly above all that we ask or imagine. Father, I ask you, Lord, to breathe upon people in hospitals, even, Lord, those who are in their homes right now who can't get to work because of illness. I pray that you'll breathe healing upon them in the name of Jesus. Renew their strength. Father, I pray for those, Father, who are going through difficulty relationally right now, Lord, relationship difficulty, trouble, Lord, and trauma. I pray, God, that you will give them a sense of wisdom to make the decisions that may be challenging. Make the decisions, Lord, that might need to bring closure to situations where they are in danger. I pray you'll give them the boldness of heart to make those decisions in the name of Jesus. And I pray you'll bring restoration and renewal wherever that is needed according to your will in the name of Jesus. I pray for every church right now, every church across our nation who is struggling to see revival, who is struggling to see growth, who is struggling to see, Lord God, things happen that they read in scripture and that they hear of in other places. I pray you'll give them courage, give them boldness, give them humility to learn and boldness to walk forward and declare your glorious gospel. I pray in the name of Jesus for our young people. And I ask, Lord God, that even during this summer, you will preserve and protect them. We pray over our children, Lord, our youngsters, our sons and our daughters, Lord, even as they travel, even through areas, Lord, that are rife with crime and negativity. I pray you'll shield them from every danger seen and unseen. And Lord, finally, I pray that you'll use all our lives, even this week, in this fresh week of this new month, on this first Monday, I ask that you will use our lives, our ministries, and our giftings to bring more fame to Jesus' name. We ask it to be done in your name as we say thank you, Father. In Jesus' name, amen and amen.
0: And let the church say amen. Pastor Mike, as always, it's an absolute blessing to have you on the show. Thank you so much.
1: It's a pleasure, kinda. today's a little different kind of pleasure, you know, but we give God glory. Love you guys. Love the listeners. Have an amazing day. Look, the weather's good in England, man. Come on, we got to use that to try and encourage ourselves. The sun is shining.
0: The sun is shining, and it's going to keep shining throughout this entire week. You know, we're praying for those who are praying for winter to come back real soon. You know,
1: I don't know what with those people, but we pray for the spirit of fan to arrive in their homes so that they'll stop those prayers for winter to come.
0: Stick around on Gospel Breakfast. We still got some more great tunage to line you up for this Monday morning.
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1: Good morning, I'm Anna Rees Green. England have beaten Mexico 3-2 to progress to the quarterfinals of the World Cup. Jude Bellingham, who got two of the goals, told fans, "Text your boss and say you're not coming in," after many stayed up for the 2 a.m. kickoff. But government ministers insist it's important children still go to school. There's a more reasonable 10 p.m. start next for their last eight tie with Norway on Saturday. And in Cuba, a pastor's son has been released from a maximum security prison where he was being held on charges of alleged sabotage. Jonathan Burgos remains under restrictions. Anti-persecution watchdog Christian Solidarity Worldwide says he should have never been arrested in the first place. And Harry Styles is a Guinness World Record holder. His 12-night run in Wembley is the longest residency in a single tour. That's your latest Premier News.
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his house with Real, place you here on Gospel Breakfast. If you're just tuning into this 9 o'clock hour, well, you've missed out on a word from Pastor Mike. But if you are listening on the Premier Gospel app, then you can actually rewind live radio and catch up right now there. Alternatively, it'll be posted on our website for you to listen to it in its entirety at a time that's more convenient for you. I would only say this, make sure the convenience you make it an early one, because it's a word that will certainly carry you through this month of July. Got some choir tunes coming up for you. Also going to make sure I get you ready for the Sanctified Selection with Candace McKenzie tonight at 8 p.m. All that's still to come right here on Gospel Breakfast.

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14: This song is easy. You're going to want to sing it in just a moment.

Darwin Hobbs with Hallelujah to the King. Place you here on Gospel Breakfast. Before that was Latisse Crawford and Amazing. If you're just tuning in, welcome to you. Raising that hallelujah on this Monday morning, the 6th of July, 2026. Good morning to Angela, who is locked in. Angela says, good morning, Belinda and the Hot Porridge. A massive, always brightening up my day. God bless. Angela, that's what we are here to do. And I pray that you continue to have a wonderful day. Good morning to you, Val. I see you. Lovely to have your company, as well as Andrew, who says, good morning, Queen Triple B, Tola and the Hot Porridge. A massive Tola doing a rent-a-fan for Mexico. He helped to support Cape Verde. And now Mexico. But yesterday he had to support England. you're funny, Andrew. Anyways, I hope everyone is blessed. He goes on to say, with bread and water. That's at Premier and the Premier Gospel family, as per Exodus 23, verse 25. If you want to connect with me, just like Andrew and Val and Angela has done in the last few minutes, you can do so on 0303-040-1111. That's 0303-040-1111. Time for a choir jam, I think.

0: God, they bless me coming from Blessing Alley, place you hear on Gospel Breakfast. So Premier and Gospel is sounding a little bit different as of today. And at 10 o'clock, it's going to sound like this. Tell me, do you know this guy?
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1: I bet he is somewhere gearing up. I know he's in the studio already. I've seen him walking around, just getting ready to come in. I bet he was just listening to that, like nodding his head like, yeah, that's me. Yeah, that's me. Yeah, that's me. Well, yeah, that was Ibe. You'll be able to catch him in the next 28 minutes with Daytimes straight after Gospel Breakfast. In the meantime, connect with me on 0303 040 1111. How you doing, y'all?

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Kush with Angels. Place you here on Gospel Breakfast. Don't worry, family. I've got that house tune coming up for you to get you ready for Candace at 8 o'clock tonight. But before that,

0: with Are You Ready? Place you here on a Gospel Breakfast. If you just tuned in, welcome to you. It's 9:45. Where have you been? I've been here since 7 o'clock this morning. But I understand some of y'all might be waking up late on a bit of a slow one today. That's quite all right. I'm just glad that you are here now. Good morning to Max. Max says, good morning, Belinda and the Hot Porridge Massive. I pray that you are all well and have a great Monday and a forthcoming week. God is always good. Max and Mitchum, you are absolutely right. Now, are you ready for what's going to be taking place at 10 o'clock this morning? Let me tell you what that is.
1: PG.
0: Let me just switch down your mic. It's not your time to say anything yet. So essentially, I played a new promo coming from Ibe, who's going to be joining us, taking over from 10 o'clock this morning. It was a vibe. I'm not going to lie. It was really, really good. It was an absolute vibe. And Val came through. She says, yes, daytimes of Ibe. Tune. Then she says, he's so extra. And I love it. So we've got extra Ibe in at the studio this morning.
1: Extra. PG. Where's that from? That's from, what's that guy? DC3. PG.
0: Oh yeah. You just sound odd. So, how are you?
1: I'm good.
0: Did you watch the game last night?
1: No.
0: You didn't stay up?
1: Nope.
0: Okay. What time did you go to bed?
1: 10.
0: Oh, well done. Me too. High five.
1: 10. Come on.
0: I went to bed at 9:30.
1: I kind of knew. I said, I was like, I would know if England win because there'd be a noise at a certain time, and there was a noise. I could hear noises. And it sounded like victory outside. And I thought, oh, okay, England won. Then the first thing I said, okay, did they win? And I saw 3-2, and I was like, okay.
0: There was no noise in my area. I think they weren't supporting England.
1: Yeah, well, I mean, I'm in a heavily England-supported area.
0: Yeah.
1: So, yeah.
0: I think where I live, the people that they support didn't make it to the World Cup.
1: You know, Jamaica didn't play, so why am I watching?
0: I wish I was. I don't even live around Jamaicans. Did India make it to the World Cup?
1: No.
0: Yeah, see. There's a lot of Indians in my area, so.
1: Okay. No, they didn't.
0: They weren't supporting England. There weren't no flags up around the area either.
1: Oh, we've got flags.
0: Oh, is it? So you're in that kind of space.
1: They make it known, yes.
0: Did you hear about the fact that some people in Mexico were outside of the hotel, the England
1: I heard about
0: hotel,
1: that.
0: Making up noise so they couldn't get a good night's sleep?
1: Yeah, I heard about that.
0: That's probably why England won, because God don't like ugly. What's coming up on your show today, Ibe?
1: So excited. Daytimes with Ibe.
0: I asked you what's coming up in your show, not for you to sing.
1: I'm trying to do it in the start. So we're moving everything.
0: Answer the question.
1: So we're shifting from afternoons to daytime. So we're shifting. We've got blankety blank scripture. We've got guessy. And I've got something new called Who Is It? So that's something.
0: Who is it? Tell me.
1: You'll have to tune in to find out. And we've got the Spirit Charge as well, which I'm doing as well. So yeah, we've got a packed show. What we're going to do is we're just going to take it easy. I'm just in the background. I'm your background buddy. I was your lunchtime buddy, but now I'm your background buddy. Just in the background at work.
0: I see what you're doing there.
1: Come on.
0: I see. Well, we're not going to take it easy on the show, though. We're going to turn it up a little bit more before you take it easy with Ibe. We've got the lovely Candace McKenzie going to be jumping. Oh, that was you laughing there. Candace McKenzie's going to be taking care of you at 8 o'clock tonight with tunes like that. Remember, Adam's going to be here at 1 o'clock this afternoon as well. Have yourself a wonderful day, family. You and I get to do this all over again from 7 a.m. tomorrow.

0: Maurice Joshua and The Whisperers with Praise His Name. I know I said goodbye, but I had to just jump back in because Yvonne's here now. Good morning, Yvonne.
1: Greetings, Queen Bee and Hot Porridge Massive. When I heard Ibe in the house, I have to shout out. Good morning, Sir Ibe. God bless you all. Love you all with the love of God. See, I couldn't even turn down the radio. I didn't have time. This is the day the Lord has made, and we will continue to rejoice. Have an awesome, incredible day. Blessed day in Jesus' name.
0: Thank you so much for that, Yvonne, though I've got mixed feelings about it because I've been here from morning. You didn't jump on to say hello to me until you heard Ibe's voice. All right. Okay, I see what's going on here. Good morning to Andrew. Andrew says, daytimes with Ibe, these two, B and Ibe, two peas in a pod. Absolutely not, sir. Absolutely not. He will be here at 10 o'clock. I'm out of here. Have a good day, y'all.
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1: Hello, I'm Anna Rees Green. England supporters are celebrating a 3-2 win against Mexico, which has sent them into the World Cup quarterfinals. Jude Bellingham scored twice, but his team were reduced to 10 players after Gerald Quansah's second-half red card. Despite a 2 a.m. kick-off our time, pubs across the country were open. Now, a mother whose daughter was pulled alive from the earthquake rubble in Venezuela said she surrendered to God for strength before her extraordinary rescue. Karina Blanco's daughter, Fabiana, told the BBC she had unexplainable hope and faith during the 32 hours she was trapped under her apartment block. And in Cuba, a pastor's son's been released from a maximum security prison where he was held on charges of alleged sabotage. Anti-persecution watchdog Christian Solidarity Worldwide says he should have never been arrested in the first place. That's your latest Premier News.
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I just don't know why people are looking at me in this studio. I've got Cassandra, I've got Belinda, and I've got Adam looking at me in this studio. Why are you here? Are you here to celebrate me? Sorry? Welcome to Daytimes with Ibe right here on Premier Gospel. It's so great to be here on this Monday morning. It is Monday. Can you believe it's Monday the 6th of July? Where has time gone? It just feels like the other week it was just January. But we are here in July. We are 7 months in. Wow. And seven? What is seven? Seven is the number of completion, isn't it? No, is it? Is it? Is it? Adam, what is it? Completion. Adam's in the building. Adam is live in the building. But can I just say, we are going to have a fantastic time this morning. Just see me as your background buddy. I was your lunchtime buddy, but now I'm your background buddy throughout the day. Now listen, we are going to be starting off with our blank-to-blank scripture. We're shifting everything over from afternoons to daytime. And we got blank-to-blank scripture that's coming up. And also, I'd like to know how you're doing this morning. Yvonne Chin, what a beautiful video note she sent me. She was dancing because that was her tune. I said, I'll play your tune for you. And if there's a particular song that you'd like to hear as well during the daytime, please hit me up on the WhatsApp. 0303-040-1111. We might be talking about football a little bit later on. Did you stay up and watch it? Did you? Well, I didn't. I went straight to bed. I knew they were going to win. Something told me that they were going to win. I didn't know whether it was going to be 3-2 or whatever, but I knew they were going to win. I woke up confident knowing that they were going to win. Did you wake up yourself? Did you think that they were going to win? Were you worried? Let me know. I'd love to know. In the meantime,

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So, mark your calendars every second Wednesday on Gospel Breakfast with Belinda, right here on Premier Gospel. Let's step into the new month with open hearts and renewed faith, ready to embrace whatever comes our way. We'll find inspiration and embark on a transformative journey. I can't wait to share this time with you. Bless.

0: again.
1: Yes, sir. Big times with you, baby.
2: You just heard the incredible sounds of Red Hands and Walking. And before that, we had Governor B and Say Cheese. It's Daytimes with Ibe right here on Premier Gospel. And it's Monday morning. It's Monday morning. I am your background buddy. I'm just in your background at work. Big up to Val. We've been talking about the football. She says, oh, love that jingle. You are nuff. Another word for extra. Told me to leave Adam alone because Adam is in the building. He's going to be after me. And we talked about the football. She says she'll watch the next one, the next match when England lose. Oh, don't be sour. Don't be sour. That's really funny. And also, Imani says, Graham Rising, Ibe. All good for timing. Nice to hear after Queen Belinda. For real, you're here. And we are here to bless, to blessed. Yeah, let's give Jesus and God all the praises they deserve. Come on, somebody. Max has said, good morning, Ibe. Our background buddy. Please, could you play God Did It by Mervyn Mayo if you can? I didn't stay up to watch the football, but I also had a feeling they would get through. Max in Mitchell. Big up to Max in Mitchell. Yeah, I went to sleep. I kind of knew that they were going to win. I just had that feeling. But I saw highlights this morning and I thought, ooh, it's a bit of a tough one. But, you know, it's all good. Perseverance. Listen, coming up in a few moments, we have your spirit charge. Great treat for you this morning. Great message, inspirational message coming from somebody very, very inspirational. And then we've got your blankety blank scripture. So keep it locked right here on Premier Gospel.

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1: Hi, this is Ibe Giant Killer here, and this is your Spirit Charge. Don't despise the season you're in. The very thing that feels like it's breaking you may actually be building you. Before David faced Goliath, he faced lions and bears. Those private victories prepared him for public victory. Some of us want the platform, but we're frustrated by the preparation. Yet God often develops giant killers in hidden places. The tears, the setbacks, the waiting, the lonely seasons are not wasted. God is using them to strengthen you for what comes next. Keep going. This season has purpose.
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0: That's Nikki Siriki and Olan Joy playing here on Premier Gospel. Before that, we had Mervyn Mayo, God Did It. That was requested by Max and Mitchum. I hope you enjoyed that song. I hope you had a good sing-along to that song. It's such a great, great song. Love that. I did sing along myself. It's Daytimes with Ibe. I have to get used to saying your background, buddy. I'm in your background at work. Maybe you're working from home. Maybe you're working at work. But I'm in the background. But I have something for you. It's called Blankety Blank Scripture, where you have to guess the missing word from the scripture.
1: Scripture. Scripture.
0: So, let's go. It's Blankety Blank Scripture time, and because it's our very first one on daytime show, I'm choosing a powerful scripture. Are you ready for this? This is from the New Living Translation, just in case. My old self has been crucified with Christ. It is no longer I who live, but Christ lives in me, so I live in this earthly body by blank in the Son of God who loved me and gave himself to me. What is the missing word? Here's the first clue. This isn't something you can see, but according to scripture, it's the only way this new life can be lived. 0303 040 1111. Get your answers in.

0: I'm on Jesus team. I'm in a church all screaming out till a demon leave. 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I just wanna make a demon leave. Leave, leave, leave, leave. I just wanna make a demon leave. Leave, leave, leave, leave.
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2: Tanika Malik, thankful, playing here on Premier Gospel. And before that was Imran and 678 Nath and Jesus Team. Good morning, good morning. It's your boy Ibe Giant Killer here. It's Daytimes with Ibe. I'm your background buddy. Let's get used to that. Background buddy. We are currently playing this.
3: Scripture. Scripture.
2: It's Blanky Blank Scripture, where you have to guess the missing word from the scripture. It's a blank word. And today's one is this. I'm going to shorten it. So I live in this earthly body by blank in the Son of God. Okay, let me give you another clue. This word isn't merely believing that God exists. It's placing your whole confidence in Him. 0303-040-1111. Cleve, I see you. Good to see you this morning. I see you. I see you. I see you. Who's going to be... Who has this scripture ready? If that's you, hit me up on the WhatsApp.

0: Babs, No One Else, playing here on Premier Gospel. And before that, we had Daryl Walls, PJ Morton, and a song called Able, featuring Kim Burrell. Big, big tune, former track of the week there. Now, let's get into it.
1: Scripture. Scripture.
0: So we're playing Blankety Blank Scripture, where you have to guess the missing word from the scripture. And this is the scripture today. So I live in this earthly body by blank in the Son of God. Now, this word begins with the letter T. And in the New Living Translation, this word replaces the one that appears frequently in many other Bible translations. Can you guess the answer? Keep the answers coming in. Keep them coming in. Can you guess? 0303-040-1111. That is the WhatsApp number. Going to be giving you the answer in just a few moments. Also, what's your take on the football last night? Did you stay up? And did your workplace say that you can come in later? That's an interesting one. I'd love to hear from you. 0303-040-1111.

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Okay, so you have waited long enough for the answer. Great song there. That was Ian Copeland Green and My Lifeline. And before that was Mariah Carey and the Clark Sisters. Big tune, Jesus I Do. So let me get straight into it. It's a scripture. Actually, my pastor was talking about this scripture yesterday. I thought, you know, it'd be great to start the first show with this one. So I live in this earthly body by trusting in the Son of God. That was the answer. The word was trusting. And it's, like I said, it's a beautiful way to launch this brand new chapter of, it's a premiere, I would say, brand new chapter. And I'm going to be giving a shout out to the winners in the next hour. Well done to you if you got it right and you recognize the translation as well, because it was a New Living Translation. Now listen, coming up in the next hour, we are playing Guess the Year, and we got your throwback track of the day. And if there's a particular song that you want to hear this morning that you need to get you through this Monday morning, because you know, Mondays, we don't call it Monday, we call it Monday Blessings. You know, people have problems with Monday, but it's a blessed Monday, and you want a song that will help you get through, hit me up on the WhatsApp. It's 0303 040 11 11. We got the news headlines coming up next.

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1: Hello, I'm Tola Mbakwe. England supporters are celebrating a 3-2 win against Mexico, which has sent them into the World Cup quarterfinals. Fans were up through the night in pubs across the country thanks to a 2 a.m. kickoff, but they'll have a more reasonable 10 p.m. start next time when England take on Norway on Saturday. Buckingham Palace has denied Prince Harry will be staying there during his visit to the UK. Earlier, the Duke of Sussex's team said he'd accepted an invitation to stay at the palace. In Cuba, a pastor's son has been released from a maximum security prison where he'd been held on charges of alleged sabotage. And a mother whose daughter was pulled alive from earthquake rubble in Venezuela said she surrendered to God for strength before her extraordinary rescue. Karina Blanco's daughter, Fabiana, told the BBC that she had unexplainable hope and faith during the 32 hours she was trapped under their apartment block. That's your Premier News Update.
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0: Hey, good afternoon. Good. I've got to get used to saying good morning. Good morning. It's your boy, Ibe Giant Gilo, right here on Premier Gospel. It's Daytimes with Ibe. And I tell you what, we had a brilliant first hour. We had your blankety blank scripture. And got to give a big shout out to Val. Well done. You got it right. Daytimes with Ibe. Big up to Cleve, who always gets it right as well. And also, can I give a big shout out to Stella Star Blessed, who says, good morning, Ibe, the Giant Killer. It's just Ibe Giant Killer. No, the. If you put the in the name, it becomes a gimmick, you know, like some sort of superhero. But we are all giant killers. So you could be Stella Blessed Giant Killer, but there's no the in the name. Just Ibe Giant Killer. Bit of education for you. And oh, if you want to find out why I call myself Giant Killer, head over to our website, premiergospel.plus, and you'll be able to see it there. She says, a blessed new week to everyone. There you go. And big up to Cleve, who always gets the blankety blank scripture. He's the first one in. He's the first one in. Now, coming up, we have a guest of the year, and it's going to be a great one as well. So make sure that you link in with me. If there's a particular song you want to hear as well, you can hit me up on WhatsApp. It's 0303-040-1111.
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That's Anthony Brown and Group Therapy, and it's such a great song, Worth. And before that, we had Fred Hammond and Unconditional from 1993. We're going to be playing Guest of the Year in just a few moments. Got to give a big shout out to Ashona. It's so good to have you here. She says, Grand Rising, Ibe. Sir Ibe. She put a sir on there. I pray you are well. Lovely to hear you this morning. I'm here with my bestie, Cece. What's going on, girl? I'm giving her a shout out. I hope it's a girl, because you know sometimes we assume Cece is a girl. Big up, Cece. Beautiful Cece. I'm just going to keep going. Great to have you this morning. Now, also greetings to Yvonne Chin. Now, I was thinking the other day, you know, something you used to do every day that we hardly do now. One of the things was ring someone on their house phone. We don't do that anymore. The other thing was using actual roadmaps or atlases. We don't do that anymore. Remember the paper at A to Z, A to Z. We had the A to Z book. Remember that? Probably someone wouldn't remember that. If you remember that, let me know. Renting a video from the video shop. Remember that? Oh, this is another deep one. Writing letters. Who remembers writing letters? Technology has changed so much. You know, it has changed. So text me. Let me know something that you've stopped doing because times have changed. Hit me up on WhatsApp. 0303 040 1111. Coming up in just a few moments, we're going to be playing Guess the

0: 3 playing here on Premier Gospel. It's daytime, so they be, as the song says. We got a new theme. I'm loving it. Let me know how you feel about it. I know how I feel about it. I love it. I love it. I love it. Love it. Love it. So we're about to play this.
1: Guest of year. Guest of year. Guest of year.
0: So my first clue, I'm thinking of a year. The Birmingham Commonwealth Games took place, bringing athletics from across the Commonwealth together and putting Birmingham in a global spotlight. What year am I talking about? 0303 040 1111. Speaking of Birmingham, I do have someone from Birmingham that's in the building. Going to be speaking to him in just a few moments. But, like I said, the Birmingham Commonwealth Games took place this year. What year am I talking about? 0303 040 1111.

0: 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Let's talk
1: 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Hey, Premier Gospel.
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0: Sunshine, Sunshine, Nia Allen and Jordan Armstrong. Such an appropriate track. I do feel that, I feel there's kind of sun when that track plays. I don't know. Do you think about that? I do. Before that was Sunday and Take Over Me. Love that. So we are playing Guess the Year. In fact,
1: Guess the Year, Guess the Year, Guess the Year.
0: Big up to you if you are getting this right. Val, you're a legend. That's all I can say. Val, you are a legend. Let me give you another clue. We talked about the Birmingham Commonwealth Games took place. Big up to Steph. Yeah, big up to Steph because she's there. Let me give you another clue. The late Queen Elizabeth celebrated her Platinum Jubilee, marking 70 incredible years on the throne. The first British monarch ever to reach that milestone. And the first one was the Birmingham Commonwealth Games. What year am I talking about? 0303 040 1111. Going to be playing. In fact, I'm going to be playing a track, a throwback track of the day, which was connected to that year. So make sure that you kind of tune in for that one. That'll be a clue as well. In the meantime,

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0: That's Nico Eme, I believe. Eme, that's Nigerian, isn't it? It sounds Nigerian. Big God! And before that was Mary Mary Walking, playing just for you right here on Premier Gospel. It's Daytime Through the Bay. We are playing Guest of the Year. The first clue was the Birmingham Commonwealth Games took place. The second clue was the late Queen Elizabeth celebrated 70 years jubilee on the throne. Can you guess the year? 0303 040 1111. Now it's time for our throwback track of the day, which is connected to the year.
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Samuel Midas and Papa San, Sarah Alexander, and We Come Running, playing your premier gospel. So, are you ready? Let's go. So, we're playing Guess the Year, and we had some clues. I'll give you the clues again. The first clue was the Birmingham Commonwealth Games took place that year. Second clue was the late Queen Elizabeth II celebrated her Platinum Jubilee. And we had a song from Nathaniel Bassey, See What the Lord Has Done, which was released in the year that we're talking about. So the year that we're talking about, Val, is, Steph, is 2022. Congratulations, congratulations if you got that right. I know you got that right. Well done to Val and Steph for getting that right. Well done. Easy things, man. Easy things I deal with.

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1: Hello, I'm Rachel Huston. England manager Thomas Tuchel thanked fans who stayed up through the night to cheer on his team as they booked a place in the World Cup quarterfinals. They hung on with 10 men to get past Mexico 3-2 and set up a tie with Norway at 10 p.m. on Saturday. A priest from a Catholic group which was excommunicated from the church last week has claimed they would be welcomed back under a different pope. The Society of St. Pius X, based in Switzerland, takes a conservative view of the Catholic faith and has rejected the authority of Pope Leo. Allergy pens will have to be kept in every school in England from September. New guidance also requires staff to be trained to use them in an emergency. And the boss of Sky says her company will air Coronation Street for as long as consumers love the soap. The broadcasters agreed a £1.6 billion deal to buy ITV.
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1: Hey, good morning. Or in fact, it's afternoon now. Now I can say it's afternoon. I got to get used to the times. You got to give me some slack here. This is your boy, eBay Giant Keela, and it's the final hour of Daytimes right here on Premier Gospel. And can I just say what a fantastic morning it's been. Thank you to all the texts that have come in, all the wonderful messages that have come in as well. I've just looked at Val's message. Val says, where's my song request? What song request did you want? What did you want? I haven't seen it. So text it to me again and I'll definitely... Oh, I think I've seen it. Satisfied with you. Right, I'm definitely going to play it for you. Now, if you're like Val and you want a request, please hit me up as soon as possible. It's on WhatsApp 0303-040-1111. Thank you so much. We've had a great time this morning. Adam is in the building. Adam, jump on the ting, man. Adam is here in the building.
2: Yippee!
1: He is here in the building. It's great. I'm good. Birmingham is in the house.
2: We're always in the house, man. Even if you can't see us, you can feed us. You can definitely hear us.
1: Can I say welcome to the daytime team?
2: It's amazing to be here, man.
1: Welcome, welcome, welcome. What's happening on your show?
2: We're going to have an afternoon uplift.
1: Come on.
2: Been this morning.
1: Come on.
2: And she was like, I don't know, I can't wait to listen today.
1: Yeah.
2: So I had my afternoon uplift. I was like, you know what? I'm going to use that in part of the show.
1: Yeah, yeah.
2: So we're going to focus in on making sure your afternoons are raising, like what you did, Ibe.
1: Lunchtime buddy. You're the new lunchtime buddy.
2: I am, yeah. So we're going to have fun. We're going to listen to some great music. We're going to encourage, have some prayer.
1: Yes.
2: And we're going to have an afternoon uplift.
1: Come on, come on. Adam is here. Look at that. Adam, I'm a little bit gassed because Adam is like the king of Birmingham. Do you know what I mean? You know, we're going to look after him while he's here. We're going to look after him. But I am so gassed that he is here. He is in the building. Now, we have a brand new game, which is called... Not Daytimes with eBay, but it's called... It's called Who Is It? That's going to be playing in just a few moments. We've got a brand new season reflection coming your way as well. So keep it locked. Don't forget, let's see what's happening on the WhatsApp. So Val says, we're so happy to have you on a regular basis. Look at God. Hey, hallelujah. Look at God.
2: I love Val, you know. That is amazing.
1: She says, look at God. Val, I'm going to be playing your song in just a few moments, so keep it locked.

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0: That was the Walls Group and Satisfied. That was requested by Val. And she says, beautiful, thank you. Also, Hazel has jumped in and requested a track. Going to be playing your track in just a few moments. And also, I'm going to be playing Steph's track as well in a few moments. But we are starting something brand new game. It's called...
1: Who is it?
0: It's called Who Is It?
1: Who is it?
0: There we go. So... let me give you the first clue. You just have to guess who it is. As simple as that. Your first clue is this person spent many years in prison for something they didn't do. They never lost sight of God's purpose for their life. Who could it be? If you know the answer, 0303 040 1111. We are playing Who Is It? Let me give you that number again. 0303 040 1111.
2: Don't be cute with it, you gotta get, come on, fifth one, fourth one, come on.

0: matter how you feel, remember, he's still worthy of all the praise.
1: Jasper Street Company and Oh Give Thanks, playing it on Premier Gospel, and that was requested by Hazel. And before that, we had Brighter Day, Kurt Franklin, that was requested by Steph. This is Daytimes with Ibe. We are currently playing this.
2: Who is it?
1: So we're playing Who Is It?
2: Who is it?
1: I got a theme song for everything. I want to give a big shout out to anyone in South Africa listening in.
2: Who is it?
1: How's it, man? How's it? If you're from South Africa and you're listening in, hit us on the WhatsApp. It's 0303-040-1111. Big up to Helga as well. Big up, big up. So, let's play Who Is It? I gave you the first clue. Let me give you the second clue. The second clue is, this person became in command of one of the greatest nations in the world and helped save countless lives during a severe famine. Who is it? Who am I talking about? If you know the answer, 0303-040-1111. Coming up in a few moments, we've got a new season reflection, and we're still playing Who Is It?

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1: What's up, family? This is Marvin Sapp.
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Tonya Nolan and Blessings, and before that was Maverick City Music and Revelations 19 verse 1 playing just for you right here on Premier Gospel. So that's what we're playing at the moment. We're playing Who Is It? Let me give you the final clue. This person's brothers were so jealous of him that they sold him into slavery. But years later, he forgave them and said, "You meant evil against me, but God meant it for good." So, get those final answers in. we're going to be playing a brand new season reflection in just a few moments. But get those answers in as soon as possible. 0303 040 1111.

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0: You just heard the amazing vocals of a lady called Nafi Ma, and before that was Toshi Rebecca and One Desire. We are playing this as well. Going to be giving you the answers to who is it in just a few moments. And in fact, I'll give you the clues again just after this. But a brand new season reflection with Reverend Joseph Israel. Loving this one. Great word of encouragement. So lean in.
1: Hi, this is Joe with a new season of reflection. Have you ever had to move? To a new school perhaps? Moving home? A new job or a new position? A new area? Or maybe a whole new country? Moving from one position in life to another can be very daunting. It can involve apprehension, not knowing exactly what comes next. In the book of Acts, the Lord Jesus speaking to Ananias in Acts chapter 9 explains that Paul, formerly called Saul, is a chosen vessel of mine to bear my name before Gentiles, kings, and the children of Israel, for I will show him how many things he must suffer for my name's sake. Although Ananias was afraid because of the threat of persecution, he obeyed God. He wasn't afraid not to go, but did exactly what the Lord told him, saying, "Brother Saul, the Lord Jesus, who appeared to you on the road as you came, has sent me that you may receive your sight and be filled with the Holy Spirit." Immediately, there fell from his eyes something like scales, and he received

decide at once. Listen, not having the full picture can lead to so many unanswered questions, but a word from God is a thing of faith to keep us persevering on the path. Fast forward in the book of Acts to chapter 20, and there's another transition in the life of Paul, who is now an apostle. The Holy Spirit he was filled with in his healing had witnessed to so many others that Paul was about to be imprisoned with chains and tribulation ahead of him. But Paul, who had done so much for the sake of the kingdom of God, had this defiant response. The Holy Spirit testifies in every city, saying that chains and tribulations await me. But none of these things move me, nor do I count my life dear to myself, so that I may finish my race with joy and the ministry which I receive from the Lord Jesus to testify to the gospel of the grace of God. There's a perseverance that builds character, the type of character that builds hope. And that hope is of so great assurance that even when we face uncertainty, imprisonment, redundancy, all types of adversity, that hope doesn't disappoint. That hope is the love of Christ Jesus in you. Christ, the living Word, who registers with your spirit, checking those fiery arrows that attempt to pierce your soul and body with the truth that none of these things shall move you to fall to pieces. And that's my prayer, that by the power of the Lord Holy Spirit, you will be emboldened with His truth to set the Lord always before you, because He is at your right hand and you shall not be moved, in the name of the Lord Jesus Christ. Amen. And much more grace and peace to you all.

0: Trey Ryan, and it's called Faith Too High. Hey, this has been my first show, Daytimes. I've loved it so far. Andrew Streatham has just texted in. I could see Sativa is now leaving early. Leaving the office early? No, sir. Probably able to pick up the kids. Which kids? From school? No, sir. I mean, big kids, man. We're not doing that, man. I've got... I've got the man himself. He is here. Who am I talking to?
1: It's your boy, Adam Brooks, in
0: Adam
1: the building.
0: Brooks in the building. He's with me. We're going to do a handover in just a few moments because he's coming up straight after us. But I want to do the answer to the who is it. The first clue is this. This person spent many years in prison for something they didn't do, yet never lost sight of God's purpose for their life. Second one was this person became second in command of one of the greatest nations in the world and helped save countless lives during a famine. And the last one is this person, brothers were so jealous of them, they sold him into slavery, but years later forgave them and said, "You meant evil against me, but God meant it for good." Who am I talking about? I'm talking about Joseph. Come on, somebody. That was Joseph. So if you got that right, well done to you. I know that Val got it right and San got it right. I think Steph and Cleve got it right. Well done. Congratulations. So listen, before I leave, I got to pray, but I just want to say, Adam, welcome.
1: I'm gassed, man. Excited to be here.
0: Adam is here, man. Adam is in the building. He's going to be treating you to some lunchtime specialities.
1: Yes, we are. That's going to be fun.
0: That's going to be coming up in just a few moments. But let me pray. Heavenly Father, thank you for a wonderful first morning together on Daytimes. Thank you for every listener who joined in, whether it was for 5 minutes or for the whole 3 hours. As we head into the rest of the day, help us trust you the same way Joseph did. Give us patience while we wait and remind us that even when we don't understand what's happening, that you are working behind the scenes for our good. I pray for peace this afternoon. I pray for favor. And I pray that the sun will still shine. In Jesus' name, amen. Thank you for being with me. Adam is up next.
1: Yeah, can't wait. First one for me today as well, bro.
0: First one. So show him some love. Hit him up with the in the WhatsApp. Oh, which FC does Adam support? He's going to tell you. You got to tune into his show to find out. You got to do that. Stick with him because he's coming up next. I'll catch you tomorrow from 10. God bless.

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1: I'm Rachel Huston. England manager Thomas Tuchel says last night's World Cup win against Mexico was very special as he thanked fans for staying up to support the side. Jude Bellingham scored twice and Harry Kane converted a penalty in the 3-2 victory which sends England into the quarterfinals. Four Catholic leaders in Nicaragua, including an 80-year-old bishop, were detained last week after the bishop spoke about religious persecution during a church service. Religious freedom watchdog CSW says the arrests are part of a wider crackdown on faith leaders, with 12 clergy detained across the country in June alone. Sky's chief executive says its £1.6 billion takeover of ITV's media and entertainment arm is a defining moment. Dana Strong says it's about creating something specific for UK viewers. And a mother whose daughter was pulled alive from earthquake rubble in Venezuela told the BBC she surrendered to God for strength before her extraordinary rescue.
2: Premier Gospel.

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91 is playing here on Premier Gospel. Your boy Adam Brooks in the building. What's going on, family? What's going on? I am so excited to be with you this afternoon. You have Adam here on Premier Gospel, and I am here in the Premier Gospel Studios in London this Sunday. It's Monday, the 6th of July. Listen, we're going to have so much fun together today. We're going to have an amazing time. We've got great music, conversation, some hopeful, faithful moments, some afternoon uplift. I've got a shout out Queen Bee, who was in the building earlier. She told me I have to shout it out. Got a shout out the man himself, Ibe Giant Killer, who is literally giving me my tutorials, showing me all that I need to know about the studio. It's been great. But this afternoon, we're going to have some fun. So whatever you're doing, wherever you are, get involved. Let me know if you're in the building too on 0303 040 1111. Text me on 66777, making your first word gospel. Whatever you're doing, wherever you are, I am here with you for the rest of this afternoon to keep you company and to have a little chat as well. So whatever you want to do today, if you want a song, a prayer request, or tell me what you're doing, you can do so right here on your favorite gospel radio station. Keep it locked in for Afternoons with Adam. I love the sound of that. How about you? Keep it locked in. Some more music coming up your way right now.

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DJ Shuns playing on Premier Gospel there with In Christ. You're locked into Afternoons with Adam right here on Premier Gospel. Family, what's going on? What's going on? I'm so excited to be with you today. It's absolutely amazing to be here with you. And also, already seeing you in the chat as well today. I love this on WhatsApp. If you're not involved yet, why not? Let me know on 0303 040 1111 if you're here with me this afternoon. Val's in the building. She says, so happy. Hello, Adam. So happy you're back with us on your own show. Yeah. If you're not used to me, I'm normally here on Sundays from 9 to 12 with Sundays with Adam here on Premier Gospel. I love that show. I love being with this mighty Sunday show congregation. But a few weeks ago, I was covering for Ibe on this show and when he was doing the show, and now it's my show. It's crazy. And Ibe is on a daytime. It's amazing to be here with you. So thank you, Val. I'm glad to be back with you as well. Thank you so much. The professor is in the building. Paul Merton says, welcome to afternoon's show, Adam. God bless, from Professor Paul. Thank you, sir. And Deborah. Oh, Deborah's in the building too. Deborah says, good afternoon, Adam. So lovely to hear you on the airwaves this afternoon. And congrats on your new show. Yeah, yeah. Thank you. Says, can you please play Joy by Chevelle Franklin on this beautifully sunny day? Did you bring the sunshine down from Birmingham? I sure did, my dear. I did. I love the sunshine. I thought I'd bring some to London, as well as bringing the heart of the nation to the head. I brought the sunshine as well. She says, I'm working from home today, so Lula and I are both tuned in at the moment. If you don't know Deborah, Lula is our feline family member in the Premier Gospel family. She's a little beautiful black cat. Amazing, amazing, amazing. Now, I want to talk to you about something very, very shortly, but how many of you stayed up to watch the football last night? How many of you? I know there's many of you walking into work this morning, tired and weary, but also feeling amazing. I want to talk to you about that though as well in a few minutes. Really from the perspective of disappointment. You know, when you're thinking, I can't even bear to watch because we might lose. That's what we're going to talk about in a minute. So stay locked in. And I ask you a few questions about how you feel about disappointment and faith and fear and all that as well. So whatever you're doing, family, I'm here to keep you company and have a chat about all things football, music. We're going to have a great afternoon together. So whatever you're doing, keep it locked in. I will be right back.

My guy Rebel here on Premier Gospel with amazing family locked into Afternoons of Ibe. I've done it for the first time. Afternoons of Adam. Here on Premier Gospel, your boy Adam Brooks in the building as always. I tell you what, I knew I was going to do. I've heard Ibe this morning saying good afternoon while it's morning. And now I'm saying the show is called Afternoons of Ibe. It's Afternoons of Adam. I've got it. I won't forget, I promise. Anyway, family, what's going on? Hope you're good. Your boy in the building. And we've been having a great time so far. Now, I was talking to you a little bit about this thing with England last night. Now, I don't know about you, but for me, I grew up idolizing the England football team, the golden generation, the Beckham, the Gerrard, the Lampard, Scholes, all them under. And I remember growing up thinking they didn't make it, and it disappointed me so many times. Over the last few years, we've seen it again with the finals against Italy. We lost that, the semi-finals before that. And I got to the point where I'm like, you know what? I can't get excited about England because at some point, they're going to let me down. They're going to disappoint me. So this year, I've really struggled to get into the World Cup. We watched the game last night. Obviously, I woke up to watch a part of it. But I'm watching from behind my sofa almost. Like, I don't even want to get excited for the fear of later on we lose and all that excitement goes to waste. How many of you felt like that? I definitely have felt that for myself. And last night, I watched England game. And while I was watching it, I actually had to turn off straight after the game finished because there's too much celebration. I can't get excited and I don't want to get excited. I don't want any hope. I don't want to feel like it's going to happen for us this year. So I actually had to turn it off. And I want to ask you the question. How many of you are living your life like that, afraid to take a shot, take a chance, to believe again because you're fearful it may not work, but it's actually stopping you from enjoying the moment right now that you're living? I'm definitely doing that right now with England. I'm trying to speak it out loud so it comes out of me and I can actually celebrate the next time we play. But the question really for you is, what disappointments in your past are holding you back from enjoying the present and your future as well? What things are allowing you to kind of sit in a state of almost like muted happiness? Because like, I don't want to get too happy because I might lose it. What are you doing that with in your life? Let me know. If you want to be anonymous in this, I won't say your names, but I'd love to hear how many of you at least feel the same way I do. It may not be football, it may be work, it may be love life, it may be something else. Let me know on 0303 040 1111. Please let me know your thoughts on that as well. I've got a few people in the WhatsApp. I've got a shout out, Sharon. Sharon says, welcome, Adam. Lovely to hear you today on the new show. Makes me... since we're having tropical weather, we need a proper Caribbean carnival vibe. Therefore, please play Pastor Mike Christians. Thank you and God bless. Sharon, I will drop that in there for a minute. Quite a few messages here, actually. I'm going to go through them in a second, but I'm going to play a song that our Deborah requested a few moments ago. This is for you, Deborah. I know you're going to love this. Here we go.

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0: Calling Joy, Toby, Kofi, Marsha, Mercy, Peace, Tolu, Olu, Daniel, Leroy, Samuel, and Karen. I know it's been a while. It's time to come home.

Christopher and Avion Blackman playing here on Premier Gospel with Waymaker. Family, you're locked into Afternoons with Adam, your boy Adam Brooks, in the building today, having a fantastic time with you. I'll tell you what, it's flying by. Half an hour has gone already of our first ever show here on Premier Gospel. I'm so glad to be here with you. Now, before we get into what I was talking to you about a minute ago, which was the football and what else it can mean in our lives as well, I just want to talk to you through a few of our messages. We've got a couple of them in there. Christine says, Adam, you are most welcome back. I usually listen to you on a Sunday morning on my way to church. I'm looking forward to spending an afternoon with you. God bless, from Christine in Ilford. Christine, thank you for your kind words. I love that. And I'm going to be here with you on your afternoon journeys back and forth, wherever you're going, whatever you're doing, every day, Monday to Friday. Can't wait for that. Also in the building is Cleve, my brother. What's going on, bro? Says, hey, Adam, great to hear you in the week. Is this the new lineup? It is, my friend. It is. Welcome, my brother, he says. Also, bro, I'll go to what you said in that in a minute as well. That's going to come into what I was talking about before. And I've got a great message here from Steph. Well, just to bring you into the picture, what we're talking about was, I have had this situation with England football team where I've now got to the place where I no longer have hope or, not hope, I no longer believe enough to celebrate or get excited, because they've always let me down. In my lifetime, I've always been let down by England football team. So that's how I feel. But then I was thinking, after watching the game last night, how many of us have that same principle in our lives, which is basically to say, because things haven't worked out in the past, I just give up. I just can't do it. Like, for example, maybe you've stopped applying for jobs now because you didn't get the one you went for that you really, really wanted. Maybe you've stopped trusting people because one person really, really let you down. Maybe you stopped going to church because a pastor or someone in leadership made you feel a way about something. Whatever it is, there's many of us feeling that way. I'm grateful for a few in the chat as well for actually pushing back and saying, Adam, I have something to say. Cleve says a really great message. Adam, the way you felt about England football is the way I feel about England rugby team after Saturday's before. You know, they got beat bad, innit? Yeah. Says, on a serious note though, life has felt like a string of disappointments, especially as I'm facing a big birthday in 6 months. I'm not where I want to be as someone who's divorced and childless, but where God says no, he says yes to other things I never could have imagined. Like entrusting me to preach to his church and lead the worship team. Both things I would never have chosen to do or could have envisioned when I was younger. Disappointments are part of the fabric of life, but I've learned to lean on God much more as a result, except when England play. Love the end of that, Cleve. Thank you for that. I'm going to come back to you in a minute as well, but Steph had a great message as well. She says, the way you felt about England football. Wait. That's wrong. It's not learning properly for me. There you go. But Adam, the way you felt about England football is where I feel about... I've gotten this wrong, aren't I? You know what? I got it completely wrong. Cleve was actually Steph's message. That's me being bad. Cleve actually said, bro, I hear what you're saying, but we cannot live like that. Life is too short. I believe that we are to learn from our experiences. We should also live on the moment, which is all we have is now. My philosophy is break off the door mirrors and rear view mirror. The only way you can move forward is that way. If you focus on mirrors, you cannot move forward. So two great words there. I got Steph and Cleve mixed up. So Steph told us about having hope even when things haven't worked out the way you thought. And Cleve says, stop looking back, look forward, focus on the future. I can see some more of you in the chat as well, but I'll come back to you in a second because I always hear some more music. So let's get into some, let's see, who's this?

0: hands if you love the...
1: I'm done. Pastor Mike playing on Premier Gospel there. That was requested by the one and only Sharon. Hope you enjoyed that one there for you. Now, family, we're locked into Afternoons of Adam here on Premier Gospel. And we've been talking a little bit today about this feeling of maybe like loss, or not even loss, but feeling of like not wanting to be excited about things and not to get hopeful about things because of the fear that they're all going to go the same way that other things have gone. And so I want to talk to you a little bit about that. Just, we've been talking about your messages with great Steph and Cleve, who basically, I got mixed up. Steph could tell straight away by the way I was speaking that I knew I was reading the wrong message, but I was, my WhatsApp was playing up. I apologize to that for Steph and Cleve. You know who I was talking about though. Anyway, but anyway, the point I was going to make was actually, there's just maybe for all of us, there's an area of our lives where we are maybe being just a bit too realistic. And what I mean by that is like we're protecting ourselves from feeling hope or from feeling joy. And there's a big difference between like being, you know, cautious and being overly cautious. I think as Christians, one of the things we've got to really do is maintain our belief that with Christ, all things are possible. And also the fact that he's the only person capable, not person, but the only, any of anything to be able to bring something into our life that's impossible in any other circumstance. You may be waiting for something that seems like it can't happen. God is the only one who can make it happen. I want to encourage you today that no matter where you are in your life right now, no matter what you're facing, literally the God we serve is capable of doing so much more than we can even imagine. And the dream you had, the focus on things that haven't worked out, let's just look at what he can do, what's possible. One thing I'd definitely say is for myself, even just talking about it today has given me a positive feeling about, there's some things I've kind of said maybe it won't happen, maybe I won't get there, maybe it won't be for me. But then I look at myself today, I'm sitting in Premier Studios in London presenting my own show on daytimes here on Premier Gospel. It's crazy because as a kid, it was actually a dream of mine to present radio. You would never know this because I never told, only my brother knew this. We used to present our fake radio station at home every day. Radio, we recorded it. It was after a TV show that came on. Anyway, long story short, now I'm living the dream without even realizing it. So sometimes God does things in a time that doesn't make sense to us, but it makes sense to him, and for us as well, it will then make sense when it happens. So believe him, believe in his word, believe that he can do all things. And maybe just put a bit of hope into the things you're thinking for, praying for and hoping for. Don't just be too realistic that it becomes so far-fetched that it's not even worth dreaming about. Still dream, still hope, still have expectation. It's worth it. It really, really is worth it. So I want to encourage you today, be encouraged. There are things that you're waiting for and maybe you've given upon that God's saying, give me a chance to show you that I'm God. Give me a chance to let you see who I really, really am in your life. All right, family. So just to encourage you there, I've got a few more messages to come back to in a minute, but I wanted to just leave that with you for a second. And we're going to have some fun as well in a bit. So don't worry, it's not going to be all like this. Keep it locked in to Afternoons of Adam here on Premier Gospel.
2: So much is shallow these days. Pictures, but not words. Texts that seem impersonal. Tweets rather than conversation. It can leave us all feeling rather empty. 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
11: Hello, I'm Rachel Huston. Sir Keir Starmer's official spokesman says he's incredibly proud to be English following England's 3-2 World Cup victory over Mexico. The win sees the Three Lions in the quarterfinals with their next game on Saturday. China has rejected criticism from the US and the EU over its new ethnic unity law, describing it as interference. The legislation, which came into force this week, allows Beijing to pursue people outside China accused of undermining ethnic unity or encouraging separatism. The UK is expanding its sanctions against Russia. It's targeting scientists who the government believes were involved in developing poison allegedly used to kill opposition figure Alexei Navalny. And ITV's agreed to sell its media and entertainment business to Sky for up to £1.6 billion. It aims to create a UK-focused streaming giant to rival platforms like Netflix.
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welcome to the Afternoons of Adam right here on Premier Gospel. Your boy Adam Brooks in the building. This is our first day doing the show. I'm so glad to be with you. So excited. It's the second hour of our show. And in this hour, we're going to talk to you on WhatsApp. We're going to play a game, a brand new game for you as well. So much more for you to get involved in. So it may feel like it's afternoon. You may feel a bit down after the late night of staying up to watch football. You may be feeling a little bit like, oh, it's Monday already. Back to work. But wherever you are, whatever you're doing, I'm here to lift your spirits and bring you the afternoon uplift, right? So let's get into it. If you want to get involved in the show today, if you want to text me, let me know what song I can play for you. Let me know on WhatsApp on 0303-040-1111 or text 66777, making your first word gospel. Whatever it is, family, I've got you for the next couple of hours, and I promise to keep you entertained. There's a new game for you as well in this hour, brand new game, where you have to tell me a song based on a very, very obscure lyric. I can't wait for you to play that, because this song is a great song, but even I'm struggling with the clues. So if I'm going to struggle, you may too. Whatever you're doing, Val, I want you involved. If you're listening right now, I want you involved in that. 0303-040-1111. That's coming up for you in this hour, along with so much more. Whatever you're doing, keep it locked to Premier Gospel for your favorite gospel radio station, your best music, and good company as well. Keep it locked.

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1: Family locked into Afternoons with Adam here on Premier Gospel. Listen, I'm so happy you're here, you know. Really happy that you're here with me. It's been a great day so far. We're playing some games. I thought, where's we're starting a new show? This is a brand new show. We're going to try a few different games out. So today we're going to play a game called, you know this one. And basically the premise of the game is really simple. You are just going to be guessing from a few lyrics what the song is. And you know, sometimes we know the choruses of songs, don't we? Sometimes we know the bridge, like, never would have made it without you. We know them ones, right? But we don't always know the verse. So today we're going to play that game, and basically I want you to give me some feedback as well. So each day when we play a game, give me some feedback. Say, Adam, I like this one better than that one, or I like this game better. Let me know, and by the end of the week we'll have a set for our week on which games work best. Does that make sense? So let's get into the game. So in fact, you know what I've just done? I've given you this song that

So in the WhatsApp, I can see Val sent me a really great voice note, and the voice note really actually touched my heart. I can't play for you right now, but she told me about how excited she is for us to be together again after I've covered Ibe's show a few months ago. In the voice note, she actually said to me that she'd been praying for a chance for me to get back onto Premier in daytime because she missed hearing my voice, basically. I love that. Absolutely love it. And I'm here, Val, because of your prayers. Andrew's been asking a few questions in Streatham. Andrew was asking Ibe earlier what football team I support. And I guess he wants to know that desperately. So I'll tell you what team I support. The team I support is Manchester United. I'm from Birmingham. I do like Aston Villa, but I'm a Manchester United fan. That's who I support, and I love them with my actual whole heart. I really, really do. He says, I'm so busy at work. Please don't tell me it's Arsenal. No, I'm not a gooner. Don't worry. Nothing wrong with Arsenal if you like Arsenal, but I'm a United fan all the way through and through. Belinda's in the building. Queen B says, sounding good, Adam. I think I was beginning, but I just messed up the game. So anyway, sounding good, Adam. I'll be taking you on my afternoon power walk. Thank you. I'm glad to be with you, Queen B. It's great. I can't believe I got to see Queen B this morning. Such a great start to the day. Anyway, we're coming back in a minute with the game, starting again officially with a new song because I messed it up, and we're going to play, and I want you to get involved as much as you can. So if you want to let me know about a song request maybe or anything else that's going on, let me know what's up on 0303 040 111, and we'll get that in for you. But come back with me. I'll be back in a second, and we're going to play the game. You know this one. Keep it locked.

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We've got games, we've got encouragement, and we've got you controlling the playlist. 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

0: James Thompson playing here on Premier Gospel with Need a Little Prayer. You're locked into Afternoons with Adam right here on Premier Gospel. We're back in the building and I think I've got it cracked now. I think I know what I'm doing with the game. If you missed it earlier, guys, I was literally trying to explain the game to you about how you're going to have to tell me what the song is based on the lyrics. And I actually sang the song like a donut. So please forgive me for being a donut. I'm going to get it right this time. So basically the game is called You Know This One. And it's a brand new game that we're playing here on Afternoons with Adam today. And like I said to you before, we're going to try different games each day just to see what works best for us here on our new show. So this one is called, like I said, You Know This One. Here's how it works. I'm going to read you a couple of lines from a very well-known gospel song. I know for a fact that most of you know this song. Most of you, if I know it, most of you know it, right? But it's not a famous part of the song. So sometimes we sing a verse and it's like, oh, we just kind of hum over it. But then it gets to the chorus and we're like, yeah, never would have made it. You know them ones? So yeah, this is what that kind of part of the song. So you got to tell me what comes next. So here is today's lyric. After you've done all you can and it seems like it's never enough, what comes after that, family? So again, the lyrics are, after you've done all you can and it seems like it's never enough, what comes next? Now listen, do not be tempted to go to ChatGPT or Google or Gemini, whatever you use, and Google it. Just literally have a think, sing those lyrics in your head and see what if it triggers a memory for you. Again, one more time, after you've done all you can and it seems like it's never enough, let me know on WhatsApp on 0303-040-111 or 6677 on the text, making your first word gospel. I'll give you a clue maybe in a few minutes if no one's getting it straight away. But again, Val, the words are, after you've done all you can and it seems like it's never enough.
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1: Family, you're locked into Afternoons of Adam here on Premier Gospel. Your boy in the building this afternoon. It's Wednesday, no, it's Monday, 6th of July, 2026. It's just gone, we're 24 minutes to 3. Wow, the day is flying by. We're playing a game called You Know This One. And in this game, your job is to recall from a few lyrics, very random lyrics as well, sometimes, what song I'm talking about. So today, I've given you a clue already. The lyric I gave you was, after you've done all you can, and it seems like it's never enough. Anyone get that? What is that bringing to your mind? Try and sing it. Does it make sense then? If you sing it, does it kind of ring true to you? Anyway, I'm going to give you a couple of chances because a few of you in WhatsApp have got it correct. I can see Andrew and Nordia have got it right. I'm not going to tell you what the answer is, obviously, but I'll tell you in a little bit. But maybe you haven't got the lyrical knowledge of the song yet. You don't know that part of the song. So let me give you another clue. The song was released in the mid-1990s and has become one of the most recognised gospel songs over the last 30 years. And it's sung by somebody, right, who has a close connection to Premier Gospel. That might help you. They're not from the UK and have a close connection to Premier Gospel. And you may have a clue from that. If you don't know after that, I don't know what to say to you, but have a look, have a think about it. The lyrics again are, after you've done all you can and it seems like it's never enough. Let me know your answers on 0303-040-1111 or text me on 66777, making your first word gospel on the normal text. I want to hear from you. Let me know your thoughts. All right, keep it locked in. I'll come back with another clue for you right after this.

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1: Yeah, family, locked into Apple News with Adam here on Premier Gospel. That was Residue with Jason Nelson. This your boy, Adam Brooks, in the building, and we're playing a game called... You know this one. You know them ones where you hear a song like, I know that one, you know, but I can't remember it. Them ones there. Yeah, this is that game where you play the game and your job is to guess from the lyrics I give you what the song is. I told you already earlier, the lyrics, part of the lyrics was, after you've done all you can. And it seems like it's never enough. I'm going to give you a final clue now because I've seen Val has got it as well. So Nordia, Val and Andrew, the ones who got it so far. The next clue I'm going to give you is a really simple one actually because it's someone, it basically should give you the answer. The next person is the name of the artist who sang this song. It was Donnie McClurkin who sang this song. After you've done all you can and it seems like it's never enough, you must know now. You must know. I'm going to give you one more chance and then we're going to give you the actual song itself and hear it for ourselves here on the Afternoons with Adam show. So, if you know the answer, get me on WhatsApp 0303 040 1111 or text 66777 making your first word gospel. Let me know if you know the song After You've Done All You Can and it seems like it's never enough. What did you do after that? You just, what? What is it? Let me know your thoughts. You must know after that. Keep it locked.
2: I thought I was too young to make a will, but now I have children, I realise how important it is. 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

Family, locked into Afternoons with Adam here on Premier Gospel. Your boy in the building. I told you I was going to play a game with you, and the game was interesting to say the least. I would say we played a game called, you know the ones, and basically the one is the song that you kind of forget the title of, and you hear the chorus and you remember it, but if you hear the verse, it's like, what song is that? We played a game today, and the song, I gave you a few hinting tips, and the song was a song called, well, in fact, let me give you the first part again. The clue was, after you've done all you can and it seems like it's never enough. What's the next line, family? In unison together, we should be able to sing to like a choir. After you've done all you can and it seems like it's never enough, you just stand. When there's nothing left to do, you just stand. That's the song. You know who sings that. Donnie McClurkin. How many of you got it right though? I can see in the chat. Andrew's Jeffrey. He got it wrong. He says, after you've done everything, you still stand. Yep, you still stand. And also he mentioned that I'm a Man United fan and that he is too. Well, I can tell you have great taste, my bro. Well done for that. Nordia also came in the chat and said, Donnie McClurkin, stand. Yeah, you got it right too, Nordia. Thank you for getting involved. Love that. Val, who literally was the champion of all the games I played when I was covering for Ibe a few weeks ago. She's a champion again today, IQ as well. She says, I completely forgot that he used to present on Premier Gospel. But yeah, she didn't recognise the lyrics, which is the point of the game. This song, you sing the song, but you never recognise like the verses or them kind of things. So, Wilder Val, you got that one correct. And Lorena also mentioned to say, just stand. Yeah, you got it right, Lorena, too. How many of you listen at home, you got it straight away? I don't know. Sometimes it's easy, sometimes it's hard. Tomorrow, we'll be playing a totally different game as well. So, we're going to test you in so many different ways. So, now I think it's about time we should hear the song itself, shouldn't we? So, our song for today, Don McClurkin and Stan, here for you on Premier Gospel. Keep it locked.

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2: Good afternoon, I'm James Lewis. Sir Keir Starmer says he's incredibly proud and sleep-deprived after England's win over Mexico in the early hours of this morning. The 3-2 game is being called one of their greatest ever victories and sees them through to the quarterfinals on Saturday, where they'll play Norway. Three-Lions defender Mark Gahey prayed on the pitch at full-time. Elsewhere, Russia's been hit with further sanctions. The UK is targeting scientists who the government believes were involved in developing a toxin allegedly used to kill the fierce Putin critic Alexei Navalny. China has rejected criticism from the United States and European Union over its ethnic unity law, describing it as interference in internal affairs. And as the Presbyterian Church of Wales kicks off their General Assembly this week, reforms are on the table. Buildings could be made multi-purpose and leaders trained in new ways after a consultation about combating attendance decline. And that's the latest from the Premier News team.
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1: Very good afternoon. Locked into Afternoons with Adam here on Premier Gospel. Into the final hour of our first day together here on the afternoon show. So excited to be with you today. I'm absolutely loving it. It's kind of flown by so fast. Everybody told me earlier, he's like, Adam, when you're in the chair, in the studio, it's going to fly by, and it really has flown by for me today. It's been great having so many of you with me in the chat as well today. It's been great. Welcome. By the way, it's 6th of July. It's 5:03, so 5 minutes past 3 in the afternoon. And we've had a good time. I've just been reading some messages on WhatsApp. We had a special time because we talked about earlier about England winning and the feeling of that. We talked about how kind of that win is bigger than just at that moment, because it's helping some people to believe again and kind of get over disappointment, especially me. And I love how this family we've got here already is looking after each other as well. Because Steph sent me a message a minute ago saying, oh my days, this song is making me cry. Talking about the song Stand by Don McLurkin. And if you were listening earlier, you'd heard her testimony. Very touching, very, very touching, in fact. And then Val messaged back in straight away as well to say, literally, I felt Steph's message earlier. This song, she said, oh my God, this song. And then she said, I felt Steph's message earlier and I'm praying for her. God is still writing her story. Val, thank you. And Steph as well. We're praying for you too. We believe in God for all the miracles that he wants to, that he can perform in your life, will be performed. He is that guy. He can do all things, and he will. I'm telling you, things that feel far away can suddenly be closer. He can accelerate things in life as well. Believe that. So that's it, man. That's what I love about this show, that about Premier Gospel, that we're a family, we're a community, and we all are here for each other. And I don't think we always realize it. You know, sometimes we feel like we're isolated, like I'm just listening in my car, I'm just at my desk, I'm just at home. But actually, we're coming together and hearing each other's stories, sharing with each other, and loving on each other. So important, so, so important. So yeah, man, I really, really appreciate that, Val. And Steph, thank you for sharing with us again one more time. And fans, don't forget as well, in this hour of the show, we have a word of encouragement and also our track of the week that's coming up as well. And the song is called Prayer Meeting by DJ Nicholas. So listen out for that very, very shortly. I love the story behind it. And he tells it very well in the song intro as well, about how his wife and himself and some friends are praying, which is great. Just ordinary people praying together. Kind of what I'm talking about here on Premier Gospel, us being a family together as one. And it's just amazing. So family, get locked in for that. We've got some words of encouragement as well for you coming up very, very shortly as well. And of course, some fantastic music. But definitely listen out for our track of the week. Keep it locked in for that after this.

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2: Put your hands on, hands on. I bet you won't put your hands on it. All right, I'm gonna try it like this.

0: Yes, family, locked into Afternoons with Adam here on Premier Gospel, getting ready now for our track of the week, a song that is inspired by an actual real moment between a couple and just praying, nothing flashy, just prayer. And I love this. So as we always do on Premier Gospel, we love to bring you great music, but also words of encouragement and things that will make a difference in our lives. So songs aren't just to entertain us, but they're actually to help us to get through our day and help us to remember who it is that we're serving and what he's capable of. So today, I pray you enjoy this track of the week. It's an amazing song. DJ Nicholas in the building. Over to you, my brother.
1: 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Track of the
2: 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Hello, this is DJ Nicholas, and you're checking out eBay Giant Killer on Premier Gospel. Loud!
3: 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My wife and I were praying with some friends over the phone, and it was just an amazing time. 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And then I got this beat that I love, and I went in the studio and the song just came. The place hot like a prior meeting, because there is no fire like the fire of God. Keep it loud.

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0: Family, locked into Afternoons with Adam here on Premier Gospel. Your boy Adam Brooks in the building. I'll tell you what, something interesting just happened. I was reading this message and I'll tell you what happened in a second. It kind of took me out for a second. So before I do that, let me just tell you, the song you heard a moment ago was DJ Nicholas, and it was our track of the week. It's Prayer Meeting. And one of the things I love about that song actually is kind of what's inspiring what I'm going to say next, because it's just literally a moment where him and his friends were together and they're praying, and the song came to him. He's thinking about what God's going to do and what he's done in his life, and he's grateful. And I think sometimes we forget that the most powerful moments we can have don't always happen in front of big crowds or in, you know, massive churches and stuff. Sometimes happen in your living room, around your dinner table. They happen when a few friends get together and they pray with each other. It happens when somebody like Steph shares her testimony with us and her story and really is honest and open about it. And then someone else like Val messages into the show and prays a word of encouragement over her. And that's one thing that I want us to remember, family. We're actually connected in so many different ways. And this isn't just a radio station where you just turn on your radio and listen along. This is actually a place where we come together as a community and as a family and become basically there for each other. Steph always says to me, right, Adam, iron sharpens iron, all the time. I made jokes all the time about me and Steph's relationship because I got to meet her last year at the Tasha Cobbs concert. But ever since then, we've been solid friends. And it's just interesting how we're brought together and God actually commanded us really to gather. He says, don't forsake the assembling of the saints. And there's a reason for that, because iron sharpens iron. Because when I'm down, you and my brother, you and my sister can speak life into me. And I want to say thank you again to Val for being so ready to do that, and to Steph for being so transparent. And Steph messaged back as well, which is what inspired me to feel a little bit like, wow. She said, I was going to do voice note, but she was sat there literally in tears and just so thankful for Val's prayers and words of encouragement. Thank you both. And I want to say thank you, Steph, for being so transparent and open and honest and vulnerable. It's very hard to be vulnerable nowadays for people for some reason, but you were really vulnerable and I'm grateful for that. So I know it's a bit serious for a second, but I just felt that as you messaged in that we needed to recognize that this is what this is all about. The music is amazing, us talking is amazing, but sometimes it's also about you listening and connecting with each other as well, and praying for each other and being a partner for each other, being the brethren, as we call it, the gathering of the saints. So I want to say a quick prayer, really, just very quickly, just in this moment. Lord, I thank you for today. I'm praying for every single person who's under the sound of my voice right now. It's easy to feel disconnected and alone when we're home by ourselves. It's easy to feel like sometimes no one cares, like we're just on our own in this world. But today, God, I want to encourage every single person that the reason he's brought us together is because he wants us to never feel alone. He wants us to feel encouraged. He wants us to know that we're all part of his big, big family. And here at Premier Gospel, we're here for you as well. So, Lord, I thank you for bringing Premier Gospel into the lives of the people that need it, for great music, but also for the connection, for feeling like you're part of something bigger. And I pray to God you'll continue to touch people's lives through the music we play, through the people they get to speak to, through our relationships with each other. I pray you'll strengthen us. And for anyone alone right now at home feeling disconnected, I pray they'll feel connected to you. I pray to God they'll feel your love through this, through our words, through our prayers. And I pray to God that you'll bring us together in a way that can feel tangible in their lives as well, Lord. We pray this prayer in the mighty, matchless, majestic name of our Lord and Savior, Jesus Christ. We pray this together in Jesus' name. Amen and amen.
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Archangel playing on Premier Gospel with DA Men Family. Locked into Afternoons with Adam here on Premier Gospel. We're going to take a moment here just to share a bit of a word of scripture and just a bit of a word of encouragement before we head into the final part of today's show. Now, a verse that's been floating around in my mind today. No, I don't have random things floating around. Actually, I do. But this is a word that's been intentionally sharing with my heart today to come to you with as well. It's from Isaiah chapter 43, verse 18 and 19. It says this, and it's related to what we've talked about earlier. Forget the former things. Do not dwell on the past. See, I am doing a new thing. Now it springs up. Do you not perceive it? Let me read that one more time for you. Forget the former things. Do not dwell on the past. See, I am doing a new thing. Now it springs up. Do you not perceive it? And I love the Bible. I love scripture, but I love that particular scripture as well, because that is God literally saying to you, I'm not pretending that yesterday hasn't happened or that things haven't gone wrong. Don't get it twisted. God understands where you're at. But he's also saying, like, literally, it doesn't matter. He hasn't made you feel as if you're silly for feeling the way you felt. I'll talk to you at home now. Let me say this to you personally. Maybe you have forgotten or decided to stop expecting things from God. Maybe you decided I'm just going to just float along with my life and just see what happens versus giving God full control. Maybe being disappointed has become such a normal thing for you that it's actually just like, oh, it's what I expected. And I've been there, like I said to you, I mean, it's a really bad example, but with England, just I didn't want to get excited because they're going to let me down later on. You know that feeling? So I want to encourage you today to do what the scripture says. Like, not... I don't acknowledge things from the past, especially acknowledge things that have taught us lessons, but also remember that he said he's doing a new thing. He is going to do a new thing in your life. Do not dwell on the past. I think Cleve said earlier, we can have a mirror to look in the back sometimes, but focus on the front, look forward, look at where you're going to, not where you've been. So I want to encourage you today, family, whatever's been going on in your life, wherever you've been, he is doing a new thing. That's the word. And I also encourage you, you know, I said this to my friend the other day, speak God's word back to him. Remember what the word says. Lord, you told me you're doing a new thing. I'm waiting for a new thing. Where is it? Come on, Lord. You told me this. I believed you. You told me you'll never leave or forsake me. You told me to never do without when I'm upright. So I'm upright. Where is what you promised me, Lord? Hold him accountable. God loves that. God says, tell me what I've told you I'm going to do, and I'll do it. So rather than expecting what we think we deserve or what we think we can get, remind God of what he told you deserve. Remember, God's told us so many promises, so many things he says he'll do for us, but we kind of forget and we rely on our own thoughts rather than his thoughts towards us. So just thought I'd encourage you that today. It's been a bit of an interesting day, up and down. I've been emotionally excited because of coming here today and doing the show. Also, I felt a little bit like, and I felt that from some of you today as well in the chat. So yeah, let's just pray quickly again. Lord, thank you for those words. Thank you for the word that you've given us in Isaiah. Let those listening now experience the season of a new thing in their life. Let them understand who you are, that you are God and you're capable of all things. I thank you, Lord, for the new thing you're doing in my life. I thank you for the new thing you're doing in everyone's life. For everyone under the sound of my voice who's reaching out for a new thing right now, I say, Lord, grant their desires of their heart. Give them what they need. I pray to God, keep your word to us as you said you would, and bless us with all you promised us. In Jesus' name we pray. Amen and amen. Family, we're not done yet. Don't worry, we're coming back very, very shortly. So keep it locked in. It'll be a bit more fun in a minute, I promise. Keep it locked.

0: Premier Gospel.
1: Hallelujah. Is there anybody here that needs a blessing from God? The blessing that God gives, no man can take from you. Glory to God. Come on, quiet, say it. Say, bless me.
2: Bless me, Lord. Bless me.
1: Even me.
2: Even me.
1: Lord.
2: Lord, bless me.
1: Push up. Say it again. Say, bless me.

0: He has more than one.
1: He has more than one blessing.
0: Thank you, Jesus. He's omnipotent. He has all power.

You're locked into Afternoons with Adam here on Premier Gospel. I love that song so much. I was singing along out of tune, but I was singing along enjoying that. As we're heading into the final part of the show very, very shortly, I'm excited to have spent so much time with you today. And I just saw a message from Steph and it really made me smile because she basically said that she didn't expect to feel so encouraged from the show. She didn't expect to feel the emotion she felt. And that's because of how you connected with each other today on the show. We had Val praying for Steph and Val sending words of encouragement after Steph shared a vulnerable moment. And so I want to say thank you again, family, for being here for each other. And also, just to let you know that I'm not going to try and make you cry every day. So don't worry, tomorrow we're going to have some more fun and we'll have loads of games and laughter and all those things there. But sometimes it calls for a bit of an emotional moment. I don't know if you're like me, but when I'm at home, if I need to cry, sometimes I need a bit of a motivation to cry. So I watch a film that makes me cry to get all those tears out that I've been holding up, you know, because I'm really tough and hard, you know. So I have to really force myself to cry. So yeah, don't worry, I won't do it every day. I promise that. But family, we're nearly at the end of the show, but I thought it'd be good in a moment to bring in Cass to have a bit of a little chat about what's coming up for you in the rest of today on Premier Gospel. She's here for Drive Time and she's got an absolutely packed show with so much fun. She had me and Ibe in stitches earlier, cracking us up. She's so funny, naturally, and also unintentionally as well. So that's coming up for you very, very shortly. I'll be back in a moment with a bit of a handover to Cass, and I'm going to tell you my proper goodbyes then, but I'm back tomorrow. Can't wait. Keep it locked. I'll be right back after this.

0: Family locked into Afternoons with Ibe here. Afternoons with Adam here on Premier Gospel. I'll tell you what, I've had an absolute nightmare there. I keep forgetting I'm not presenting Ibe's show anymore. This is Adam's show, it is. And we're getting ready to head out and say goodbye. But before we do that, I thought it'd be really good to actually bring in the one and only Cass, who has taken over. She's got a great show lined up for us this afternoon, and I know she's very, very excited. Cass, what's going on?
1: Yeah, I'm very excited. I'm always excited. I don't know whether to call you Ibe or call you Adam now, because you seem to don't know who you are.
0: I don't even know myself.
1: Who am I talking to?
0: Oh, Lord, help me. It's easier. After a couple of days, help me. It's easier. After a couple of days, but when I did Afternoons Ibe, I was like, it's Sundays with Adam. I was like, oh my gosh.
1: It's hard being a multi-talented man, isn't it?
0: You should know, as a multi-talented woman.
1: I never get myself confused, Adam. I always know who I am.
0: I think the next song we should play is I Know Who I Am.
1: Yes, I actually love that song. I absolutely love that song. One of my faves.
0: So tell me then, Cass, obviously everyone's excited to hear you're here and you're in the building. What have you got lined up for today's show?
1: Well, we're going to be doing our Drive Time sing-along, which we do every single day.
0: Can you sing?
1: No.
0: I was going to say, I don't remember.
1: I mean, I do sing. I just can't sing very well.
0: She sings with the mic turned down. In the shower, but you're amazing, aren't it?
1: Yeah. In the shower, I'm incredible. But in life, I am not. So we're going to be doing our Drive Time sing-along. We're also going to be doing our Riddle of the Day. So do make sure that you tuned in for that. And we're going to be doing our Track of the Week, of course, and Evening Prayers.
0: Love that. Evening Praise. If I'm tuning in, I'm going to be in my office doing some work. What am I going to be listening to in that hour for the Evening Praise?
1: Evening Praise and Prayers.
0: And Prayers. Okay, right.
1: Prayers. So we're going to be praying today for the week. We're going to make sure that we have the unlock. We've just started a new week. It's going to be really hot. Mm. So we're going to pray that we can stay hydrated, because that's very important.
0: It's very important.
1: It's very, very important. So that's the show today. It's going
0: to
1: be good.
0: Exciting times. Listen, family, you know what you need to do. You need to stay locked in to Premier Gospel. Cass is in the building and she's so excited to take you all the way through to your afternoon, evening time. So I'm excited to listen as well, and I'm going to take part myself too. So whatever you're doing, family, stay locked in. I'll be back tomorrow for the same time for Afternoons with Adam at 1 o'clock here on Premier
1: is
0: Gospel.
1: It? We don't know.
0: Lord have mercy on my soul, guys. I'll see you tomorrow. Love you loads. Peace out.

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8: Good afternoon, I'm James Lewis. The UK government has imposed sanctions on 7 individuals and 2 companies in Russia. It's targeting scientists who it believes were involved in developing a frog-based poison allegedly used to kill the dissident Alexei Navalny. Donald Trump has admitted he called FIFA's president to dispute the decision to give a red card to USA player Florian Balogun in the World Cup. The president says he's a good athlete and he didn't believe it was a foul, as Balogun's now able to play against Belgium tonight. Here, the United Reformed Church's new moderator says he hopes to explore the theme of Christ's conspiracy of goodness. Reverend Neil Thorogood has been inducted at the church's General Assembly in Derbyshire. And as the Presbyterian Church of Wales kicks off its General Assembly this week, reforms are on the table. Buildings could be made multi-purpose and leaders trained in new ways after a consultation about countering attendance decline. And that's the latest from the Premier News team.
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0: 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Amen. Kicking off the Gospel Drive show today. 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
0: I absolutely love that song. Everything, amen. Listen, everything is going to go well. Amen. You are locked in listening to the Gospel Drive show. Like I said, welcome. If you're just joining me, this is Premier Gospel. How are you doing? How was your weekend? How is your Monday going? How has it gone? You know, I took a walk earlier and the weather was absolutely lovely. I am officially a non-complainer about the weather. I know I went through a phase, family. I know I was complaining all the time, but I actually don't do that anymore. Now, I am just happy about it. So we're giving God thanks. We are giving God thanks. And I'm hoping you're giving God thanks as well. Big up if you're listening in and you connected on the WhatsApp. If you haven't yet messaged us all day long, then first and foremost, where have you been? Secondly, do make sure you drop me a message. 0303-040-1111. In a word, how was your weekend? That's what I want to know. In just one word, how was your weekend? How would I describe my weekend in a word? You know what? I can barely remember what I actually did. I don't think I did too much. I know one thing I didn't do. I definitely did not stay up for the England game. Listen, I like my sleep. I do. And I couldn't do it, but we won. Woohoo!

0: and Copeland Green on your radio with Easy to Love, because yes, the Lord is just that easy to love. You're listening to myself, Cassandra Maria. You may have heard some football stuff before this one. It was, of course, I was talking a little bit about the football. It was, of course, the football yesterday. Yes, and I didn't stay up for it. I'm not going to lie. My husband did say, are you going to stay up? And I said, listen, I have to be up for 5 o'clock in the morning to come into London. And I was getting up, right? So I got up at 5 a.m. and he had just got to bed. And normally he drops me to the train station every week. And I did say to him, do you want me to come back? Am I making my own way this week? What's happening? No, I did let him have a good lie-in because he definitely needed it. Because yes, it was a big game. I heard, actually, and maybe you can tell me this because I didn't watch it. I've heard this was one of the best games in football ever. Is that true? If you watched it, is that the case? Was this one of the best games in football ever? If it was, drop me a message. 0303 040 1111. I'm going to play an artist up next who you actually may have heard their voice introing the football World Cup. Yes, it's Governor B on your radio.
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2: Hi, this is Ibe Giant Killer here, and this is your Spirit Charge. Don't despise the season you're in. The very thing that feels like it's breaking you may actually be building you. Before David faced Goliath, he faced lions and bears. Those private victories prepared him for public victory. Some of us want the platform, but we're frustrated by the preparation. Yet God often develops giant killers in hidden places. The tears, the setbacks, the waiting, the lonely seasons are not wasted. God is using them to strengthen you for what comes next. Keep going. This season has a purpose.
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0: Danny Gocchi on your radio with Peace. I truly do have peace. You're locked in listening to myself, Cassandra Maria. This is, of course, the Gospel Drive Show. And if you are on YouTube, then I want to let you know about something that that is actually really, really fun. So we have just released a brand new series called Guess the Judas, and I'm going to tell you a little bit about it. Do you think you'd be able to guess that Judas was Judas at the Last Supper? Do you think that you would have been able to pick out the fact that he was indeed going to betray Jesus? Well, we decided to come up with a show where we put the presenters to the test. Yes, they have to find out and guess who the Judas is. It's such a great watch, and I want you to take a look at it when you can. Just go into YouTube and search Premier Gospel and it will pop right up. It's called Guess the Judas. Make sure you share, like, subscribe, and see whether or not you can guess the Judas. We're going to get into our drive time sing-along, but first I'm going to play this.
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0: on the D Grimm with the ignorance now. 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

0: 3 with Taliban Three Mix playing for you right here on Premier Gospel. You're here with myself, Cassandra Maria. Welcome. If you're just joining me, big up to Andrew, who's gotten in touch on the WhatsApp. He says, now for the Commonwealth Gold Medalist in Birmingham 2022 for DJing Birmingham's Rose Super DJ in the house, Sister Cass. That was a lot, Andrew. That was a lot.
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0: But we are giving God thanks. We are giving God all the thanks in the world. You are logged in with myself, Cassandra Maria. Thank you very much for joining me. We've got to get into our Drive Time Sing Along, yes. And I really want to kick things off today with a worship track. And it's a worship track by Warehouse Worship, in fact, with Todd Delaney. And it's just one of them ones that really highlight the name of Jesus. How powerful that name really is. And you have to think about it. Have you ever been in a situation and you've just called the name of Jesus and things have changed? Things have shifted. Whether it's something in you or whether it's something externally, something has changed. And so right now, as this song plays, think about the thing in your life that you just need Jesus to intercede. And as this is playing, remember how powerful his name really is and just call his name, whether that's in your heart, whether that's out loud. Whatever it may be, just call the name of Jesus, because that is the name that changes all things. Here it is. This is The Name of Jesus on your radio.

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0: River Songs with I absolutely love this one. You're locked in with myself, Cassandra Maria. Before that, it was Warehouse Worship with Todd Delaney, The Name of Jesus. We are currently partway through our Drive Time sing-along, and I think you're going to absolutely love the next song that I'm going to get us to sing along to. It's one that I have been singing along to almost every single morning for the past month.
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0: And you may have heard it already. You may have had it on your own personal playlist. It's one that I personally like to listen to in the gym. I don't know why. It just gives me a little bit of motivation. It gives me a little bit of something. When I hear the first notes, it's almost telling me, right, Cass, stop dilly-dallying. Get off your phone. Let's go. And you're going to hear why when I play it for you. Now, if you do have a song that you want to sing along to, I do have space for just one request. So do send it to me on 0303 040 1111. If you are the first one to get your request in, I will put it on the playlist in the next 20 minutes. Right, are you ready? Here it is. Keep an eye out and a listen out for the first note. It genuinely does give you a bit of a pep in your step.

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I need you to release your pain. 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I can't wait to share this time with you. Bless.

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0: life with Hasta la Vista to the man that I used to be. Amen. That is what happens when you get in Christ. You are no longer the same. You get completely changed. Everything changes the minute you say yes to Jesus.
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0: I'll tell you what, when I said yes to Jesus, I was 21 years of age, I think. 21 years of age. And I started going to a church. And they were a really old school Jamaican Pentecostal church, right? Really, really old school. And they said, listen, you can't wear trousers, you can't wear makeup, you can't wear jewelry. And I immediately went out. I threw away all my jeans, I threw away all my makeup. They even said, don't do your eyebrows, I stopped doing my eyebrows, I stopped it all. And people genuinely said to me, Cass, what's happened? And I said, guys, I just love Jesus. Sometimes you really go through a change. I mean, that was my change. I did change back. I do wear trousers now. It's been a journey, but you do go through a change, because despite all that, mentally, you know, in my heart, I went through a change and I have never looked back. It's been such an incredible journey with Jesus. Just all the different highs and lows and ups and downs, and just loving him, just being in Christ and learning more about him. It's incredible. So if you are listening in and you're not in Christ, you haven't said yes to Jesus, then listen, why not make today be the day? Why not make today be the day? You're locked in listening to the Gospel Drive Show, and I'm going to play you a request that came in. I did say I have space for just one request, and the wonderful Andrew got in touch and wanted this one. This is Whole World on your radio.

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1: Hello there, I'm James Lewis. Donald Trump has confirmed he did ask FIFA to review USA striker Florin Balogun's red card at the World Cup. The American president claims it was not a foul and that the referee was a little bit suspect. The red card has been postponed, meaning the striker can compete in the last 16 tie against Belgium later. Here, Norfolk County Council is launching a safeguarding review after a three-year-old boy was allegedly thrown into a crocodile enclosure. The suspect in the case is reported to have been on a trip to the zoo in Cambridgeshire with his carers. It's being considered do or die time for the Presbyterian Church of Wales as its General Assembly gets underway. Reforms are being considered to respond to declining attendances. And the United Reformed Church's new moderator says he hopes to explore the theme of Christ's conspiracy of goodness. Reverend Neil Thorogood has been inducted at the Church's General Assembly in Derbyshire. And that's the latest from the Premier News team.
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0: It is a blessing to be here with you, and I am with you until 7 p.m. Coming up over your next 30 minutes, we're going to be playing a little bit of a game together. Yes, because I do like playing my games. I like to have a little bit of fun as we go through the 5 o'clock hour. Big shout out to Val, who's gotten in touch. So last week, if you were listening in, you would know that it was our appeal week. Yes, we had 3 days of our summer challenge. I'm going to let you know how it went, but I was giving away caps and cups and all kinds of things. And Val says, you made us laugh last week. Where's my cap and my gold cup? Val, it's on the way. It's in the post, right? It's in the post. Don't worry, you'll get it. You will get it. And if you don't, then I will personally bring you a cap and cup out to wherever you are. I will do that. You are locked in listening to the Gospel Drive Show. Stick around, our games are coming out right now. It's Praise Too Hard.
5: Praise the Lord.

It's a blessing to be here with you on this very sunny Monday afternoon. So earlier I was saying that last week we had our appeal, yes, and it was a 3-day summer challenge. Presenters, we were going head to head to see how many gifts we could get whilst we were on the air. And in case you missed it all, right, Belinda won. That was all right. I was happy with that happening. I came second, which I was really proud, and you made that happen. So thank you so much. Thank you so much for allowing me second place. We then had, I believe it was a Kosua in third place, and then Theo came last. But I mean, Theo was on last in the day, so you have to cut him a bit of slack, don't you? Because people already gave their gifts by the time it got to Theo. But he did a very, very well, very, very good job. And it was you, really. You really came through. And we have to say a massive heartfelt thank you. For me, every time we do these appeals, I'm always so shocked at how people genuinely love what we do. You love what we do. You see a need for it and you give because you believe in that need. And so thank you so much for getting involved in the appeal. The final amount was £4,700, which is absolutely amazing, and that is going to go to so many amazing things here at Premier Gospel. So do keep an eye out in what it is that we are going to be doing, and essentially it's going to keep the lights on. All right, stick around, our riddle is coming up. Don't go anywhere.

0: the focus is on more than its glory itself. Big up Premier Gospel. I want to thank Jesus Christ. I want to thank the fam. I want to thank Dan. I want to thank a lot of people, actually.
1: Bitchy,
0: Cooper, you keep interrupting. We spoke about this. You know it, man.
1: Bitchy.

BG Awards on your radio. Before that, it was New World Sun with a Jamaican Praise medley. You're here with myself, Cassandra Maria. You're listening to The Gospel Drive Show. And we're playing the daily game now. It is, of course, our riddle of the day. And I want to get your answers to this one because I think it's going to be a tough one. Yes, I think I've picked quite a tough one. Are you ready for it? Here it is. Okay. How do 8 eights add up to 1,000? How do 8 eights add up to 1,000? So it's a bit of math here, and I'm not the best at math, right? I used to be back in the day. I knew all my fractions and my algebra and all of that. I knew it, but I haven't been in school for a very long amount of time. So for me, this was actually quite tough to work out, but I want to see how switched on you are today. How do 8 eights add up to 1,000? Drop me a message, 0303 040 1111. I'm going to give you a good 20 minutes to work this out, because I think this is quite a tough one. You might have to get out a pen and paper. You might have to do some equations. How do 8 eights add up to 1,000? Let me know.

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0: on your radio. Before that, Faith Child marries you with Oliver is involved. You're locked in listening to the Gospel Drive Show. We're doing a riddle, yes, and I'm asking you the question, how do 8 8s add up to 1,000? How do 8 8s add up to 1,000? It's a bit of a tough one, this, so I'm going to give you a little bit of a clue. So it's eight number eights, and if you put them together in a certain way, it adds up to 1,000. You just have to work out how do you put these 8 8s together so that it adds up to 1,000? That's your clue. I don't know if that's a clue or if that's a if that's just more math. I don't know. 0303 040 1111 is the WhatsApp number. Whilst you work that out, I'm gonna play this. It's Walk on Water on your
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0: 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That's 0303-040-1111. 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

0: Sarah Tabo with Baba O. Before that, it was Justin Radford with Walk on Water. You're here with myself, Cassandra Maria. We are doing our riddle of the day, and I've been asking you the question, how do 8 8s add up to 1,000? Are you ready for the answer? Okay, so here it is. 8 8s add up to 1,000 because if you was to add 888 plus 88 plus 8 plus 8 plus 8, that equals 1,000. And I think I actually have to do this in a calculator just to rarefy. Right, so let's go. 888 plus 88 plus 8 plus 8 plus... Was it another 8? Yes, it was another 8. 8 is... Oh, yeah, no, it is, in fact, 1,000. So there you go. A few people got this right. Well done to you, the mathematician that you are. I would never have gotten this right had I not known the answer beforehand. I can almost guarantee you I was not very good at math in school. Well, no, sorry, I was good at math in school. But then what happens is you leave school and you lose the skill set, don't you? Because I'm not doing math. I got a calculator. So that's what happened to me. But I can see that that didn't happen to you. So well done to you if you got it right. Big up you. You are our champions of the day.
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Before that, it was No Lie, Pastor Mike Jr. and Miles Minnick. 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And if you are someone that absolutely loves your YouTube, I'm going to point you in the direction of our YouTube, because we today dropped a show called Guess the Judas. And in this show, we have to guess who the Judas is. Do you think you'd be able to tell that Judas was going to betray Jesus at the Last Supper? Do you think you'd be able to say, you know what, Jesus, it's Judas. Judas is the one. He's going to betray you. Well, we put the presenters to the test. And Theo, Theo is absolutely hilarious. Theo is in the first episode. And you're going to have to watch it to find out why Theo is hilarious. But do make sure you search on YouTube, Guess the Judas, Premier Gospel, and it will come right up. Play next. 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
1: 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Before that, it was Darwin Hobbs with the Glorify Him. You're locked in listening to myself, Cassandra Maria. 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
1: Yes, indeed you are. And I'm with you until 7 p.m. Coming up over your next 30 minutes, we're going to be getting into our Spirit Charge, in case you missed it earlier. I do have your track of the week and I have our evening prayers. So we're going to be connecting with God, to God, together. That's what we're going to be doing. And I absolutely love praying with you right here on Premier Gospel, because that's what we like to do. We like to make sure that you are being encouraged through prayer. So if you do have a prayer request, do send it in to me on the number 0303 040 1111, and I will endeavour to get your prayer request prayed for today. If not today, I'll definitely put it on my list for tomorrow. Right now though, I'm going to play this.

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1: Hello there, I'm James Lewis. Donald Trump has confirmed he did ask FIFA to review USA striker Florin Balogun's red card at the World Cup. The American president claims it was not a foul and that the referee was a little bit suspect. The red card has been postponed, meaning the striker can compete in the last 16 tie against Belgium later. Here, Norfolk County Council is launching a safeguarding review after a three-year-old boy was allegedly thrown into a crocodile enclosure. The suspect in the case is reported to have been on a trip to the zoo in Cambridgeshire with his carers. It's being considered do or die time for the Presbyterian Church of Wales as its General Assembly gets underway. Reforms are being considered to respond to declining attendances. And the United Reformed Church's new moderator says he hopes to explore the theme of Christ's conspiracy of goodness. Reverend Neil Thorogood has been inducted at the Church's General Assembly in Derbyshire. And that's the latest from the Premier News team.
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0: It is the 6th of July. Welcome if you just joined me. It's lovely weather outside. We are having a good old time right here on Premier Gospel. We have played a game. We've done our drive time sing-along. And coming up over your next 30 minutes, we're going to be getting a little bit spiritual. So we do have your spirit charge coming up. Also, we're going to be praying together because it's that time of the evening where we like to just pray. So yes, I have a prayer request today. I'm going to let you know what it is. But first, I'm going to play this. This is a great reminder that it

with Make Away on your radio. Before that, it was Angela Obiringi, Mike Abdul with Only You. This is the Gospel Drive Show with myself, Cassandra Maria, and I want to let you know about something that you can get for free. 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
1: Hi, this is Ibe Giant Killer here, and this is your Spirit Charge. Don't despise the season you're in. The very thing that feels like it's breaking you may actually be building you. Before David faced Goliath, he faced lions and bears. Those private victories prepared him for public victory. Some of us want the platform, but we're frustrated by the preparation. Yet God often develops giant killers in hidden places. The tears, the setbacks, the waiting, the lonely seasons are not wasted. God is using them to strengthen you for what comes next. Keep going. This season has a purpose.
0: This is Spirit Charge on Premier Gospel.

Dietrich Haddon with Voices of Unity, Chainbreaker. Yes, the Lord truly is a chainbreaker. And you know what? The Lord has broken so many chains off of me over the years. And I never used to understand what people meant when they said, you know, the chain has been broken from me. But I'll share an experience that happened a few weeks ago. I was at a conference. It was a weekend conference and there was worship twice a day. And in one of the worship sessions, I just remember I felt such a strong presence of the Holy Spirit. He was there. And I kept getting this feeling in my chest, and I just kept feeling that I need to lean into worship. And so I did. And for about 30 minutes, I just worshiped. And in that worship, something lifted from me. I was going through something and something lifted from me. I came out with a new perspective. I came up with a new way of seeing things. I came up with a new desire to fix a problem in my life. And that is what it is to have Jesus as a chain breaker. He comes in and he turns everything around. So if there is something right now in your life that you are wanting Jesus to break the chain of, you want the Holy Spirit to come in and just do a new thing, my prayer for you is that can happen. And in fact, so many people have gotten in touch and said that their prayer request is that something can shift in their life. And so our prayer today, coming up in your next 30 minutes, is that we're going to pray that chains can be broken in the name of Jesus. Before we get to our prayers, though, I do have your track of the week. It's coming up in your next 10 minutes.

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0: 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Before that, Dante Bowe with Friday. Grateful you locked in listening to the Gospel Drive show. And before we go any further, I have to play
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2: Hello, this is DJ Nicholas, and you're kicking with Cassandra Maria on Premier Gospel. Loud! This song, Prayer Meeting, was birthed out of a real-life experience. My wife and I were praying with some friends over the phone, and it was just an amazing time. Could feel the presence of the Lord. You could feel the fire in the room, even though it was over the phone. And then I got this beat that I love, and I went in the studio, and the song just came. The place hot like a prayer meeting, because there is no fire like the fire of God. Keep it loud.

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Essence Nate with Declaration of Deliverance playing for you right here on Premier Gospel. And speaking of deliverance, we are going to pray right now. It's that time of the day where we just want to pray. And earlier I said, I want to pray for you. If you have a chain on you, if you have something that needs breaking, we want to pray that it can be broken. And you know what? This is something that can happen immediately, or this is something that happens over a period of time. But one day that chain will be broken. Are you ready? Right. We're going to pray. Dear Heavenly Father, I want to thank you so much, first and foremost, for that person that's listening in and that chain, Lord, that is over them. It could be a chain of being down. It could be a chain that they can't get out of their financial situation. It could be a chain that their mindset is negative. It could be a chain, Lord, that they don't even know that they have on them. But my prayer is that it can be broken in the name of Jesus. The chain does not belong here. The chain does not belong in this person's life. The chain is not going to see them prosper, Lord. So the chain has to be broken. And we are praying that that chain can be broken. The Holy Spirit can come in and break the chain that needs to be lifted, Lord. And it cannot return. It has no place here. We're praying this in the name of Jesus. Amen, amen, amen. Now, if that was for you and you have a chain that you need to be broken, I want you to message me saying amen. That's it. Just say amen. 0303-040-1111. And if you're saying it in your heart right now, that's also fine. If you're saying a heart amen, that's okay. We just want these chains to be broken.

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0: And that is it from me. Yes, thank you very much for joining me. It's been such a pleasure taking you through your Monday. What a great day it's been here on Premier Gospel. We had Adam join the weekday team. We had Ibe move. We had Belinda kick off the day. And now I'm going to hand you over to the wonderful Mix Master Lords. And he has a special World Cup mix for you because it is, of course, the World Cup. And it's such a great mix. It's coming up at 7. Then you've got Candice McKenzie from 8. I'll be back on your radio tomorrow. Same time, same place.

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15: Colleen, Joy, Toby, Kofi, Marsha, Mercy, Peace, Tolu, Olu, Daniel, Leroy, Samuel, and Karen. I know it's been a while. It's time to come home.

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1: Yes, that's right. 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Great to be with you tonight. Thank you so much for tuning in. That track started us off, House Gospel Choir. God is trying to tell you something. Charisma on the remix. Is God trying to tell you something tonight? Let me know. Hit me up on the WhatsApp. 0303-040-1111. 0303-040-1111. Sanctified Selection, Premier Gospel. I'm Candice McKenzie. 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

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Sanctify Selection, Premier Gospel with me, Candice McKenzie. My absolute pleasure to be joining you on this very warm, slightly sticky Monday night.

asks you, are you ready for the drums? Are you ready for when he comes? That's music from Trevita, DJ OG. That one is called Victory. Jesus is coming back. Are you ready? Must say a big hello to Fiona tuned in. She's sharing with me Psalms chapter 40 verse 3. Fiona, good to have your listening ears. Do hope you're well. Keeping cool in this summer heat. Also, big hello to Lisa in Hornchurch. Thank you for getting in touch. Thank you for your kind words. Also, big hello to Claudette. Great to have you listening. Thank you for your message. Sanctify Selection, Premier Gospel. I'm Candice McKenzie. We'd love to hear from you tonight. Let me know how you're doing, where you are, if you're at home, at work.

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take you back to 2009, that one. Michelle Moore. That one's called Oh Lord. Hands up if you're asking the Lord to give you strength tonight. I'm asking for some grace and some mercy with this heat because it's so warm. And it's played havoc with my hair. Ladies, you know what I'm talking about. I left the house, the hair was straight, and now it's not. But it's all good. My absolute pleasure to be here with you tonight. I'm Candice McKenzie. This is the Sanctified Selection. Bring you the gospel house music straight to your speakers. Big hello to Ty, tuned in Colchester. Thank you for your listening ears. And if you are asking the Lord to give you strength tonight, remember,

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Get in touch 0303 040 1111. 0303 040 1111 is the WhatsApp number. Gets you straight through to me in the studio. Must say a big hello to Mel. Also must say big hello to Stella. Star bless. Great to have your listening ears. Gospel, inspirational vibes right here on Premier Gospel with me, Candice McKenzie, Sanctified Selection. You know, when you need him most, the Lord is there. So, say it out loud. He kept.

Monday night Sanctify selection. I'm Candice McKenzie, bringing you the gospel house music straight to your speakers. And trust me when I say, God is moving through these songs. Big hello to Maria. Thank you for tuning in. Great to have your listening ears. Keep them coming in. Let me know you're listening. Yvonne, I see you. Just saw your message popped up. Big hello to Yvonne. She's locked in via Alexa. Nice one, Yvonne. Hope you're well. Thank you so much for tuning in. 0303 040 1111 is the number to get you through on WhatsApp. Love to hear from you tonight. And you know, the Lord has kept you. He woke you up this morning. He allowed you to see another day. That's a blessing, and that's why you should keep on pressing on.

0: 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Texts that seem impersonal. Tweets rather than conversation. 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

I think it's called I Want to Thank You. Originally released 81, I think, on her album, then 1982 as a single. Once again, I want to say a big hello to Yvonne. She sent me a voice note. She said this is not her style of music, but she's downstairs dancing. She's giving it a little jiggle, a little shuffle.

to WhatsApp, or even better, send me a GIF. 0303 040 11 11. 0303 040 11 11. This is the Sanctified Selection Premier Gospel with me, Candice McKenzie, Monday night. I'm playing you the very best gospel and inspirational house music to bless, encourage and inspire you. And with this next track, we're staying in the same era, in the 80s, but obviously this is like a new version, but you're gonna recognize this song for sure. A classic, originally by The Winans.

was Randy Roberts on vocals with his version of The Question Is, originally by the Winans, DJ Spen and Tommy Davis on production. Want to say a big hello to Richard. He got in touch. He's at the computer. He's working. He's on the evening shift, but he is enjoying the Sanctify selection. Nice one, Richard. Hope you're shoulder shuffling as you type away. Want to say a big shout out to you if you are working tonight on the night shift, on the evening shift, almost night shift. Thank you for your listening ears. Wherever you are, if you're at home, if you're at work, out and about, in your car, on the public transport, in the supermarket, wherever it may be, wonderful to have your company. And keep those dancing emojis coming in. 03030411111. Big hello to Max in Mitcham. I see you and your dancing emojis. A nice one. Do keep them coming. 03030411111. Sanctify selection with me, Candice McKenzie. Premier Gospel.

lifting our voice. House music style, we're giving glory to God. This is the Sanctified Selection on Premier Gospel with me, Candice McKenzie. Thank you so much for tuning in. Big hello to James. Hope you're well also. Big hello to Sarah. I see those dancing emojis. Remember, you can get in touch with me. 0303 040 1111. Hit me up on the WhatsApp. Swing by and say hi.

Not sure about you, but heaven is definitely where I want to go. That's music from Stacey Kidd. He's on production. Tasha LeRae on vocals. That one is called Heaven. Must say big hello to Gary in Edinburgh. He's locked in. But he's multitasking because he's also watching the football. Nice one, Gary. Absolutely love that. He's got one ear tuned into the Sanctify selection. He's praising on one side. Then he's got the other ear tuned into the football and he's cheering on his team. Also, big

WhatsApp number. I'm Kenneth McKenzie. This is the Sanctify Selection. Gospel and inspirational house music. Taking you through Premier Gospel.

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I'm Candice McKenzie. Thank you so much for being here. 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And stay encouraged, family. Life can be hard sometimes. But as Fred Hammond said, keep praising. And as we continue, here is a little instrumental number for you, so you can sing your own words of praise.

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So, mark your calendars every second Wednesday on Gospel Breakfast with Belinda, right here on Premier Gospel. 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We'll find inspiration and embark on a transformative journey. I can't wait to share this time with you. 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

Robin Wen is bringing some joy our way this evening on Premier Gospel and Premier Christian Radio, MUKCDF. Good evening, family. Happy Monday. I hope you've had a fantastic start to your working week. It is the first Monday of the month of July, second half of 2026. And all we can say is God is good all the time. God is good.

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1: Me have something name on it.

Going on, Mani Imran coming through for us there with The Devil is a Liar. I know there's another song that says the devil is a liar, God is exalted, never be defeated. And because God is the greatest champion, we have the victory. 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And I know sometimes in the physical, it might look as though your circumstances are overwhelming you. 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God is always working behind the scenes, working to turn things around for your good and in your favor.

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I do pride myself on knowing my gospel music, but every now and then I hear a song and I'm like, ooh, I don't know this one. Calvin J. Golden and Shekinah, that was Your Glory. Before that, Joe Metal's prophetic song, Turning Around. God is turning everything around for your good. What the enemy meant for evil, God will turn it around for your good. Family, you're still with more. KCUDF is coming up to 11:30. Coming up shortly, your scripture for the hour.

And I pray that you live in the overflow. Brian Andrew Wilson. So family, our scripture for the hour is Isaiah 12:4. The Bible says, "And in that day you will say, praise the Lord, call upon his name, declare his deeds among the peoples, make mention that his name is exalted."

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0: 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It's the only

husband and wife duo Angela and Veronica. That was All Things Work, and I remember them from way back in the day. My absolute favorite song of theirs is God Knows. Such a powerful song. I remember Veronica's vocals on that were absolutely insane, and Angela's range, oh my goodness, he's so good. If you're not familiar with their music, you definitely want to check them out from Amazon, Spotify, iTunes, or wherever you get your great gospel music. So family, we have something special, pretty special, coming your way. It's called Guess the Judas. 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
0: at Woman Alive,
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0: too much to stop his songs back to back, and he's actually our artist for today. He's an acclaimed American gospel singer, songwriter, pastor, and worship leader, known worldwide for his powerful multi-octave vocal range and energetic praise music. So he had been doing music for a bit, but I think he really came to the fore when he was noticed by TD Jakes and was signed by him to his Dexterity Records. His debut album, which was released in 2005, was a huge success. It was called The Songbook of Micah. Do you remember the song Holiness is What I Long For? That was on that album. I remember that song. That song literally went global. The album debuted at number 3 on the Billboard Gospel charts, and critics quickly praised him, with AO Black Voices naming him one of the top gospel geniuses. He still does music, but he hasn't released music in a bit because he and his wife are focusing on pastoring. They pastor a church in Atlanta called Shift Global.
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If you're in dire need of a miracle, I pray that today God will show himself as Jehovah Rapha, the great healer. Family, is the second hour of Gospel Tonight on Premier Gospel and Premier Christian Radio. It's a couple of minutes after midnight. And we always love to start off the second hour with a word of prayer because it's a brand new day. Once the clock strikes 12, it means it's a new day. And we know that only God knows what lies ahead of us. And it's the right thing to do, to commit the day into his hands. Father, we thank you so much for this brand new day, Lord. Thank you for this brand new month, God. We thank you for the second half of 2026, which we know, oh God, will be good. Lord, we know that we will be victorious. Lord, we know that we'll be more than conquerors. We know that we'll encounter you in a supernatural way. And our testimony will be that we've tasted and seen that indeed, Lord, you are good. Father, today I pray that you show yourself as Jireh, show yourself as Rapha, show yourself as Shammah, show yourself as El Gibor. Lord, just reveal yourself to your children in a mighty way. Father, we give you praise, we give you all the glory and all the honor. This we pray in Jesus' name, thanksgiving. Amen.

So I was saying the other day that I didn't realize that this is actually a full-blown song. So if you serve in a church choir, I'm sure you've used the chorus of this song for vocal warm-ups. We normally invert and modulate. And I only discovered about a week or so ago that it's actually a full song. Pastor LaRue F. Kidd and the True Light Centennial Celebration Choir playing on Gospel Tonight here with me, Ecosia DF, here on Premier Gospel and Premier Christian Radio. Family, if you are just tuning in, welcome to the show. Whether you are in the gym, whether you are lounging at home, tossing and turning in bed, maybe you're at work, maybe you are on the motorway. Thank you so much for tuning in. I love that I get to hang with you and bring encouragement and inspiration your way. Speaking of that, your word of encouragement is around the corner.

Christ for the remission of our sins. We have been made new. We are new creatures. Jason Nelson and Madison Ryan Wood on that one. Family, it's time for a word of encouragement. Today, I want to remind you that you are loved, not because of what you've done, but because of what Jesus has done. You are seen, known, chosen, not because you've earned it, but because you're in Christ. And nothing, absolutely nothing, can separate you from the Father's unconditional love. Now, this is where everything begins. When you're rooted in this truth, truly rooted, it changes how you show up in every season. It anchors you when life shakes you. It makes you fruitful when everything around you feels barren. And it gives you the kind of resilience that doesn't come from trying harder, but from knowing whose you are. You are loved unconditionally. And I pray that you will never forget that nothing can separate you from His love.

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1: 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Y'all ready?

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1: Now Naaman was commander of the army of the king of Aram. He was a great man in the sight of his master and highly regarded because through him, the Lord had given great victory to Aram. He was a valiant soldier, but he had leprosy. Now bands of raiders from Aram had gone out and had taken captive a young girl from Israel, and she served Naaman's wife. She said to her mistress, "If only my master would see the prophet who is in Samaria, he would cure him of his leprosy." Naaman went to his master and told him what the girl from Israel had said. "By all means, go," the king of Aram replied. "I will send a letter to the king of Israel." So Naaman left, taking with him 10 talents of silver, 6,000 shekels of gold, and 10 sets of clothing. The letter that he took to the king of Israel read, "With this letter, I am sending my servant Naaman to you,

Had the man come to me, and he will know that there is a prophet in Israel. So Naaman went with his horses and chariots and stopped at the door of Elisha's house. Elisha sent a messenger to say to him, go wash yourself 7 times in the Jordan, and your flesh will be restored and you will be cleansed. But Naaman went away angry and said, I thought he would surely come out to me and stand and call on the name of the Lord his God, wave his hand over the spot and cure me of my leprosy. Are not Abana and Pharpar the rivers of Damascus so much better than the waters of all Israel? Couldn't I wash in them and be cleansed? So he turned and went off in a rage. Naaman's servants went to him and said, my father, if the prophet had told you to do some great thing, would you not have done it? How much more then when he tells you, wash and be cleansed? So he went down and dipped himself in the Jordan 7 times, as the man of God had told him, and his flesh was restored and became clean like that of a young boy. Premier Gospel.

On the UK Gospel's premier group, the London Community Gospel Choir, there with Faith, rounding things out for us tonight. Well, this morning, because it's almost 1 a.m. Family, I want to close out with a quote. It's a beautiful quote from Winston Churchill. Success is not final. Failure is not fatal. It's the courage to continue that counts. I don't know what God has entrusted into your hands. I don't know the assignment he's given you. I don't know what you've quit or given up on, but I want you to go back to that assignment, pick it up again, and just continue. Well, family, thank you so much for rocking with me, KCDF. I will be back again same time tomorrow. We're going to close out with UK Gospel's Names Bliss. This is

I was near Black Horse Road with a coach, and I think about where man's heading. Best advice was stick your neck in. Can't control this game like refing. Chat to the bros like no more stressing, and the Lord's gonna show you blessing. Food to the door, rice and peas with a jerk, it's too impressive. I know about wrestling. I'm stone cold, I'ma stun these youths. I'm in the booth and I come with troops. I'm in Peckham doing up stew. Look at what screws can do.

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Trying to knock down doors, no bailiff. I'm in the Yester and OH, trying to find out where the space is. This beautiful game is amazing. It's a lot though, and I'm changing. I'm trying to show them through demonstration. I was near Black Horse Road in the coach, and I think about where man's heading. Best advice was stick your neck in. Can't control this game like reffing. Chat to the pros like no more stressing. And the Lord's gonna show you blessing. Food at the door. Rice and peas with the jerk says too impressive. Wively.

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